So if someone could see me now, let them see you.

MVY Radio, that's Curtis Harding with There She Goes. Lucas Nelson and the Promise of the Real with Perennial Bloom. We had The Police, Every Little Thing She Does Is Magic, Grace Potter in there, Love Me Not, her latest single, and Bahamas with Lost in the Light. How's it going out there? Aurora McGuckin here, hanging out with you. Happy Saturday. I hope you're doing well. Hope you're having a good weekend. I can't believe how fast this summer is flying. I don't know if you're feeling that as well, but July is just blazing by. So much to do, so much fun to be had, and only so much time, you know? Speaking of so much time, let's just get right back into music here with Norah Jones. Here's Carry On MVY Radio.

0: MVY Radio, that's Mitski with All Change For You. We had the Wallflowers with The Beautiful Side of Summer, Bruce Hornsby with Living in the Sunshine, and we had Norah Jones with Carry On. That Mitski track comes off her new album, Nothing's About to Happen to Me, that came out earlier in the year at the end of February. I was really lucky to get to go to her World Cafe taping and to get to hear her record the songs for that taping, for that episode, and I'd never been in a studio before, so it was cool to put on the headphones and just sort of, as the kids say, like lock in with the music and hear it all mixed together perfectly in my headphones. I say this not to brag about it, although it was fun, but to talk about our summer concert series. So this year we're doing things a little bit differently. We're still doing two free shows, one in Katama on Tuesdays, one in Mashpee on Wednesdays. But due to Edgartown noise ordinances, we can't amplify the shows in Katama, so we've come up with a creative solution, which is headphones. So when you get there, you get a pair of clean, sanitized headphones, and if you have them on, you're going to hear the music, you know, fully amplified, mixed, perfect. You'll hear the electric guitar the way you're supposed to. You'll hear the reverb on the voice, and it makes for a really nice audio experience and a really unique and sort of intimate experience with the music and with the artist that, you know, honestly, I wish I could have with every artist that I go to see. So if you didn't go last Tuesday, we're doing this all of July and August. You can check out Chris Matthews this Tuesday at the Winnetou Oceanside Resort in Katama. Again, free show, but give the headphones thing a try. I think you'll actually get something really cool out of it.
1: We'll continue to see showers this evening with a chance of thunderstorms. We could also see some heavy rain at times. We're breezy, the low is going to be right around 70. Then we become sunny on Sunday with temperatures rising to the upper 70s to low 80s. Sunday night's then going to feature clear to partly cloudy skies with a low around 60. Then we continue to see lots of sunshine on Monday, upper 70s to low 80s, and more clouds than sun on Tuesday, the high is going to be in the low 80s. I'm meteorologist David Morin, MVY Weather.
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MVY Radio, Will Daly there with Sometimes the Night. Tweety there with Low Key off the album Suki Ray, Kathleen Edwards with Back to Me, and we had Donovan Frankenreiter with Big Wave. Tweety, of course, Jeff Tweety and his son Spencer, a project that they did back in the mid-2010s. It's such a great album, and you know, they still collaborate on Jeff Tweedy's latest album, his solo project. He had his son Spencer doing the drums, and a whole group of young people actually on that record with him. He really gave his band like such a cool boost in that project, and a lot of credit for that 36 song solo project that he did. We'll get back into music now on MVY.

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1: Well, my friends are gone, and my hair is gray. I ache in the places where I used to play, and I'm crazy for love.

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I ache in the places where I used to play, and I'm crazy for love.

MVY Radio, new music from Alabama Shakes. The song's called I Feel Hope Coming. Ben Harper there, Get It Like You Like It, Lake Street Dive with Call Off Your Dogs. We had Jesse Malin, Hollywood Forever, and we had Leonard Cohen with Tower of Song. So Alabama Shakes have a new record coming. It's called I Must Be Dreaming. It's coming out at the end of the summer. And honestly, I feel like I must be dreaming. I'm sure a lot of you longtime Alabama Shakes fans out there feel this too. You know, they put out their most recent record in 2015. They went on a pretty long hiatus. I frankly didn't really know if we were going to ever get another one. And I'm very, very excited that we are. I mean, their first two albums are no skips, perfect albums that have really held up their reputation for this 11-year gap. And now we are so lucky to be getting new music from them. So that's the new single, I Feel Hope Coming, the album I Must Be Dreaming. Aurora McGuckin here, hanging out for the rest of the night. Thanks so much for spending your Saturday night with me. I really appreciate it. We'll get back into music now with Vampire Weekend on MVY Radio.

0: MVY Radio. That's Joby Riccio there with Buzzkill. We had Michael Penn with This and That, Amy Mann with Patient Zero, and Vampire Weekend with Walcott off their self-titled debut from 2008. I don't know about you, but I mean, I'm a pretty simple person. I am delighted every time I hear the name of a place I know on the radio. I also really get a kick out of hearing the word radio on the radio in a song. So Walcott, I just love all the Cape references. You know, maybe you're listening from one of those many places that they just referenced, or maybe you're far away and you're just thinking about all those places. Apparently, that song was written with very little prior knowledge of Cape Cod, just sort of inspired by it. It was part of this whole like fictional vampire short film project, you know how college goes, and eventually turned into the song that was on their debut record.
1: Showers continue this evening with a chance of thunderstorms. We're breezy as well. We'll drop down to a low around 70. Then on Sunday, we'll become sunny. Temperatures will rise to the upper 70s to low 80s. Sunday night's going to see clear to partly cloudy skies with a low around 60. And on Monday, we continue to see sunshine. Upper 70s to low 80s is going to be our high. We're still under a small craft advisory until 12 p.m. on Sunday or 8 p.m. on Sunday south of the islands. Winds are going to be from the southwest at 15 to 25 knots with gusts up to 30 knots. We've got 3 to 5 foot seas increasing to 5 to 6 feet after midnight south of the islands, and less than 10 mile visibility in showers and thunderstorms. I'm meteorologist David Morin, MVY Weather.
0: Well, Newport Folk Festival is right around the corner. This time next weekend, we'll be halfway through it already. So I thought I'd play a song from some artists that played last year. Here's Waxahachie and MJ Lenderman. This one's off her album Tiger's Blood. This is Right Back to It on MVY Radio.

MVY Radio, that's Phoebe Bridgers with Lost Boys off her newly announced album Lost Weekend, coming out later this summer. Michael Kiwanuka there with Hero. We had Rayla Montaigne, You Are the Best Thing. And we had Waxahachie and MJ Lenderman there, right back to it. I was saying earlier, Newport Folk and Newport Jazz are right around the corner. MVY Radio will be on the scene next weekend, bringing you all kinds of updates, the sights, the sounds from Newport Folk, and airing some archival Newport material after the festival ends every night. Super, super excited for that. Looking like a great lineup. So we will, we hope you'll tune in for our Newport Folk Festival coverage, and thanks to Midtown Oyster for supporting it. We'll get back into music now on MVY.

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MVY Radio. That's Courtney Marie Andrews with Cons and Clowns off the album Valentine that came out earlier this year. Pretenders there with The Buzz. We had Squeeze, Annie, Get Your Gun. Tori Amos there with Stronger Together off her new album In Times of Dragons. And we had The Decemberists with Gillian Welch on Down by the Water. Aurora McGuckin here. Thanks for hanging out with me on a Saturday night. Hope you're doing well. I will be here till midnight. Alana's taking over then. Thank you so much for your company. I really, really appreciate it. Let's get back into music now with some Robert Plant. Here's Bones of Saints on MVY.

0: MVY Radio. That's the artist known as Bedouin with Long Way to Fall. Paul Simon in there with Can't Run But, Counting Crows with American Girls, and we had Robert Plant with Bones of Saints. That song from Bedouin comes off her new album, Neon Summer Skin. This is an album that is heavily nostalgic. It is really mostly about her childhood and her memories. There's even a song that's about her mother's childhood that features some interview clips with her mother. On this record, she even goes back to play her childhood favorite instrument, which was the trumpet. But it is just like a deep sort of look back at her upbringing and her family and really sort of paying tribute to her family, plus all the places that that they've you know, moved, immigrated, lived, traveled. It's a really beautiful record. It's called Neon Summer Skin.
1: We'll continue to see showers with a chance of thunderstorms for our overnight hours, with breezy conditions and temperatures dropping to about 70. Then we'll get up to the upper 70s to low 80s on Sunday, with it becoming sunny. Sunday night's going to feature clear to partly cloudy skies. We drop down and we'll low around 60. Then on Monday, we've got more sunshine, with temperatures in the upper 70s to low 80s yet again, and more clouds than sun on Tuesday. Low 80s is going to be our high. I'm meteorologist David Morin, MVY Weather.
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MVY Radio. His name's Reed Fail, and that's American Miles. Courtney Barnett there, write a list of things to look forward to. Jack Johnson in there with If I Had Eyes, and his Golden Messenger with Domino. Well, speaking of a list of things to look forward to, we certainly have quite a long one coming up for this summer, including our summer concert series happening at the Winnetou Oceanside Resort in Katama on Tuesdays and at Mashpee Commons on Wednesdays. Both of those shows are at 6 o'clock. Both of those shows are free. Now, Reed Fail is actually one of our summer concert series artists. He will be playing in a couple of weeks. The next one is Chris Matthews. Chris Matthews will be playing this Tuesday and Wednesday. Thanks to all of our summer concert series supporters, including the Winnetou Oceanside Resort, Mashpee Commons, Falmouth Toyota, the Steamship Authority, Cape and Coast Bank, Steeple Street Music Academy, Knockabout Brewery, Mashpee Fresh Market, Martha's Vineyard Airport, Pink Door Catering, Pathways Arts, Falmouth Academy, and a generous gift from Brenda and Leon Brathwaite. Thank you so much for making the summer concert series possible. We'll get back into music on MVY.

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MVY Radio, new from Death Cab for Cutie There. That's Riptides off the album I Built You a Tower. Natalie Merchant with Wonder off the album Paradise Is There, that version. And Mark Cohn in there with Listening to Leave On. JD McPherson with Head Over Heels. Plus Talking Heads starting us off with Swamp. So that Natalie Merchant album Paradise Is There is a track by track, I guess, cover or reimagining of her debut album Tiger Lily from 1995. So in 2015, 20 years later, she went back and she re-recorded all of those songs. And it's cool to listen to them like back to back and compare what 20 years of life and musicianship brought to her and what she brought into those songs when she took another look at them. I'm Aurora McGuckin. I'll be hanging out for just a little while longer. Alana taking over at midnight. Thanks so much for your company. We'll get back into it now with an artist or a group that's playing at Newport Jazz Festival this summer. Here's Lake Street Dive on MVY Radio.

0: MVY Radio, Doctrine of Love there. That's the title track off Jalen Ngonda's new album. The Both with Milwaukee. We had Bob Dylan in there with Dreamin' of You. And Lake Street Dive, Know That I Know, off the album, obviously, from 2021. So tomorrow morning on the Cape Cod Current, let's see what Joe Stickles has going for the Cape Cod Current tomorrow morning. By the way, the Cape Cod Current airs right after the Vineyard Current Sunday morning at 10:30. Okay, so Joe's going to have Marilyn Rowland and Diane Precourt from the Artisans at the Harbor Market in Falmouth. He'll also speak with Wendy Brown and Craig Orsi from the Barnstable County Fair. So you can hear that interview at 10:30. Thanks to Mashpee Commons and Horsley Witten Group. 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
1: We'll continue to see showers with a chance of thunderstorms for our overnight hours, with breezy conditions and temperatures dropping to about 70. Then we'll get up to the upper 70s to low 80s on Sunday, with it becoming sunny. Sunday night's going to feature clear to partly cloudy skies. We drop down and we'll low around 60. Then on Monday, we've got more sunshine, with temperatures in the upper 70s to low 80s yet again, and more clouds than sun on Tuesday. Low 80s is going to be our high. I'm meteorologist David Morin, MVY Weather.
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MVY Radio. That's Teddy Thompson with So This Is Heartache. You too, I'll Go Crazy If I Don't Go Crazy Tonight, and Patti Smith with Paths That Cross. That Teddy Thompson song really, really delivers on what the title suggests. So that song sounds like heartbreak. That song is also off his new album, Never Be the Same, and that is the featured album on this week's episode of Uncharted Waters. So if you missed it last night at 9 o'clock, you can catch it again tomorrow, Sunday at 9 o'clock. Thanks to Nest and Feathers, PJ Finn brings you a whole hour of brand new music every week on Uncharted Waters. You're also going to hear, besides the Teddy Thompson record, you'll hear Maggie Rose and Danielle Nicole, Admiral Radio, and more. So tune in tomorrow night for the Uncharted Waters replay and catch it every Friday at 9 o'clock as well. All right, well, that is it for me. I'm Aurora. Thanks so much for hanging out with me. I really appreciate your company on this Saturday night. I hope you have a great rest of your weekend. I'm going to turn things over to Alana. She's going to keep the music going for you until the morning. And I will catch you next time here on MVY Radio.

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MBY Radio. That was Palmyra with Cheap Beer from the new, the title track from the new EP. We heard Ben Taylor, Nothing I Can Do, Jeb Loy Nichols with The Westwood All-Stars, You Got It Wrong, Allison Russell, No Springtime, and we started this hour with Van Morrison with Domino. I'm Alana Saucier. I'm hanging out with you for the next couple of hours this morning. I have a lot of great songs coming up for you and a lot of new songs as well. Here's Call My Name from I'm With Her on MVY Radio.

MVY, that was John Prine, Hey On Nothing, Bonnie Raitt with Slow Ride, John Cruz, One of These Days, and Call My Name from I'm With Her. 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

MVY, that was the new one from Margaret Glaspie called Michigan. Unwanted Number from Elvis Costello. Coldplay with Clocks and Array for the Riff Raff with Hawk Moon. 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

NVY Radio, that was Kevin Morby with 100,000 from the new album Little Wide Open, Neil Finn, Don't Dream, It's Over, Nora Jones, I'm Alive, Tedeschi Trucks Band's new song Future Soul, title track from their new album, and we started this hour with Tell Me a Tale, Michael Kiwanuka. I'm Alana Saucier, I'm hanging out with you for the next couple of hours. This morning I have a lot of great music coming up for you and some new music as well. Here's First Aid Kit, It's a Shame on NVY Radio.

0: MVY, that was St. Paul and the Broken Bones with Fall Moon, All Downhill, Lyle Love It, Morphine, Mile High, and It's a Shame from First Aid Kit.
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2: We'll continue to see showers with a chance of thunderstorms for our overnight hours, with breezy conditions and temperatures dropping to about 70. Then we'll get up to the upper 70s to low 80s on Sunday, with it becoming sunny. Sunday night's going to feature clear to partly cloudy skies. We drop down and we'll low around 60. Then on Monday, we've got more sunshine, with temperatures in the upper 70s to low 80s yet again, and more clouds than sun on Tuesday. Low 80s is going to be our high. I'm meteorologist David Morin, MVY Weather.
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We also heard Wilco with Meant to Be and Rhiannon Giddens' The Love We Almost Had. 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

MVY Radio. That was Snowcaps with Coast, Sting, Fields of Gold, Lucinda Williams with Are You All Right, Assembly of Dust with Richie Havens, All That I Am Now, and Blinded by the Night, Bruce Springsteen. I'm Alana Saucier. I'm hanging out with you for the next couple of hours this morning. I have a lot of great stuff coming up for you and a lot of new music as well. Here's the Beths with Metal on MVY Radio.

MVY, that was the new one from Paul McCartney, Days We Left Behind, Hold On, Alabama Shakes, Paul Simon with Father and Daughter, and The Beths with Metal. The Beths is one of my favorite bands right now. They're an Auckland, New Zealand based band. That's off of their most recent album that came out last year, Straight Line Was a Lie. Fun fact, Elizabeth Stokes, the front woman, one of the front women of the band, has a PhD in linguistics, which fans love due to her emotionally sharp and witty lyrics. Next up, I have Sad, Sad, Sad from the Rolling Stones on MVY Radio.

MVY, that was the new one from Tiff Merritt, Someone to Watch the Band With. The Grateful Dead, I Need a Miracle, Lebanon from Ondara, and the Rolling Stones, Sad, Sad, Sad. 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

MVY Radio, that was the new one from Milk Carton Kids, Blinded and Smiling, off of their newest album, Lost Cause, Lover Fool. We heard Peter Gabriel, Red Rain, Serena Ryder, Better Now, The Sacred Souls, We Don't Have to Be Alone, and we started this hour with Vampire Weekend, Everlasting Arms. I'm Alana Saucier. I'm with you for the next couple of hours this morning. I have some great stuff coming up for you and a lot of new music as well. Here's Mavis Staples, Change, on MVY.

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3: We'll continue to see showers with a chance of thunderstorms for our overnight hours, with breezy conditions and temperatures dropping to about 70. Then we'll get up to the upper 70s to low 80s on Sunday, with it becoming sunny. Sunday night's going to feature clear to partly cloudy skies. We drop down and we'll low around 60. Then on Monday, we've got more sunshine, with temperatures in the upper 70s to low 80s yet again, and more clouds than sun on Tuesday. Low 80s is going to be our high. I'm meteorologist David Morin, MVY Weather.
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MVY, that was Loca Connie, Can't Be Wrong, from the new album, Living in the USA. They're a Philly-based band, and Adam Weiner once played hundreds of live-stream piano shows from his living room during the pandemic, and that's how he was able to build up a small community from scratch. We also heard Wilder Woods and The War and Treaty with Be Yourself, Dirty City, Steve Winwood, and Shannon McNally with You Made Me Feel For You. 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

white pine and into that hole through all their weapons of war. They replanted that big pine and called it the Tree of Peace.

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MVY, that was the new one from Tedeschi Trucks Band with I Got You from the new album Future Soul, Ziggy Marley, True to Myself, Dar Williams, Summer Child, Mumford & Sons, and Sierra Farrell with Here, and we started this hour with Jeff Tweedy, Simple Twist of Fate. I'm Alana Saucier. I'm with you for just a few more hours before Dave Kish comes in for all that jazz, but I still have some great songs coming up for you. Here's Oklahoma from Keb Moe on MVY Radio.

MVY, that was Laura Veers with Flying Into Darkness, Industrial Disease, Dire Straits, John Mayer with Gravity, and Oklahoma from Kepmo. 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

And Buah, that was Maya de Vitry with All My Faith, the title track from the new album. Martin Sexton, Boom Shaboom, Death Cab for Cutie with Soul Meets Body, and Mavericks and Nicole Atkins, Live Close By. MVY will be again on the scene for the 2026 Newport Folk Festival. 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

MVY, that was U2 with Street of Dreams, Crowded House, World Where You Live, Margaret Glaspy with Act Natural, Jack Johnson and Hermanos Gutierrez, Hold On to the Light, and we started this hour with Jerry Douglas. I'm Alana Saucier. I'm hanging out with you for the next couple of hours this morning. I still have some great music for you. Here's JD McPherson, Let the Good Times Roll on MVY Radio.

MVY, that was Brooke Annabelle, Make You Mine, Buddy Guy, Nobody Understands Me But My Guitar, Pretenders with the Night in My Veins, and Let the Good Times Roll, JD McPherson. 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DJ Smooth brings his dance grooves for the whole family from 6 to 8 p.m. Join us at the Tabernacle on Thursday, August 6th, 6 p.m. for a free family dance party made possible by the Martha's Vineyard Campground Meeting Association, the Cottagers, and MVY Radio. 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

0: MVY. That was Hawk in the Nest, Baby, Baby, Baby. Natalie Merchant, Come on, Aphrodite. Sleeps with Butterflies, Tori Amos. And Ben Taylor, Worlds Are Made of Paper.
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0: MVY Radio, good morning. Welcome to another week's edition, Sunday morning, all that jazz. I'm your host, Dave Kish, for the next 4 hours with the very best in classic, contemporary jazz, vocal jazz, world jazz, and all things in between. Glad to have you with us here for all that jazz. We'll be playing some summertime favorites, seasonal music throughout the show today, and also a little tribute to the great Rodney Franklin, the wonderful pianist and composer that we lost the other day. So we'll be doing that throughout the show. A lot of new music and historical treasures to share with you as well throughout the program. Coming up around 7:40, we'll have latest MVY beach and boating forecast for you. In the meantime, let's go ahead and take a quick look at the MVY weather for this morning.
1: A cloudy start to the morning before those clouds give way to sunshine for much of the day today with highs in the low to mid-80s. This evening and overnight will bring clear skies with lows in the low to mid-60s. Sunshine sticks around to start the week tomorrow with highs back in the low to mid-80s. Offshore, a small craft advisory is in effect until noon for Nantucket Sound and until 8 p.m. this evening south of the islands. Winds will be from the west at around 15 to 20 knots, gusting up to near 25 knots, then diminish to 5 to 10 knots in the afternoon. Seas will be between 2 and 4 feet in Nantucket Sound, higher south of the islands, and visibility will be greater than 10 miles. I'm meteorologist Morgan Bolton, MVY Weather.
0: And currently right now on Martha's Vineyard, we are looking at just about 72 degrees. We're going to get today started with some Chet Baker, one of his great albums from the 70s and perhaps past his playing prime for a lot of people, but still a beautiful stylist who could still bring a lot of emotion to his playing. And we're going to hear the title track from his 1977 album, Once Upon a Summertime. Chet's on the trumpet with Greg Herbert on tenor, Harold Danko on piano, Ron Carter on bass, Mel Lewis on drums on MVY Radio.

MVY Radio, Sunday morning, all that jazz, and that's Chet Baker to start us off. Once Upon a Summertime is a great 1977 album of the same name. Chet on the trumpet with Gregory Herbert on tenor, Harold Danko on piano, Ron Carter on bass, Mel Lewis on drums. Nice way to start us off this morning for all that jazz. Dave Kish here with you till 10 o'clock. With the very best in classic, contemporary jazz, vocal jazz, world jazz, all things in between. Glad to have you with us, as always, for Sunday morning and all that jazz. We'll be playing some summertime themes, new music, and some historical treasures throughout the show today. We'll also be paying tribute to the very gifted pianist, keyboardist, and sort of smooth jazz, but really more funky jazz pianist, Rodney Franklin, who we lost a few days ago. So we'll be just playing a few of his selections as well, paying tribute to him. 6:22 is the time right now. Coming up about 7:40, we'll have latest MVY beach and boating forecast for you. In the meantime, taking a look right now at the MVY weather for this morning. Morning clouds will be giving way to sunshine today. It'll be high of about 73 for your Sunday today. Tonight, clear skies and a low of 63 degrees. Tomorrow, lots of sun with a high around 83 degrees. Also, Tuesday, mostly cloudy and breezy. Showers and thunderstorms are going to be possible in the afternoon with a high right around 83 degrees. Currently, we have 71 degrees in Hyannis, about 71 in Falmouth, 70 on Nantucket, 71 on Martha's Vineyard, 70 right now in Newport. So let's get back into the music with Mark Christian Miller up next on MVY Radio.

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1: MVY Radio, Sunday Morning, All That Jazz. Billie Holiday from the collection of her clef recordings done in the 50s called Lady Sings the Blues, Everything Happens to Me. A wonderful version of that with Lady Day Billie Holiday on vocals, Charlie Shavers on trumpet, Tony Scott on the clarinet, Bud Johnson on tenor with Billy Taylor on piano, Billy Bauer on guitar, Leonard Gaskin on bass, Cozy Cole on drums. February 1955, some of her last great sessions, Lady Day. And up top, we had recent music from veteran singer Mark Christian Miller from his new album, Strange Meadowlark. We heard the title track from that album, which also turns into a nice version of Skylark with Mark on the vocals and piano, also featuring Robert Kyle on tenor, Chuck Berghofer on bass, Joe LaBarrera on drums, Chris Dawson on keyboards. And this is Sunday Morning, All That Jazz. Dave Kish here with you till 10 o'clock, playing some seasonal favorites and related tunes, summertime vibes and the like, with some nice historical treasures and lost sessions from the past, and a lot of new and recent music of special note to share with you as well. Glad to have you with us here. 6:36 is the time right now. Coming up in just about another hour or so, we'll have latest MVY beach and boating forecast. In the meantime, let's go ahead and take a quick look right now at the MVY weather for this morning.
2: We'll start this morning off with some clouds before giving way to sunshine for much of the day with highs in the low to mid-80s. This evening and overnight will bring clear skies with lows in the low to mid-60s. Sunshine sticks around to start the week tomorrow with highs back in the low to mid-80s. Mostly cloudy and breezy for Tuesday with a chance of showers and thunderstorms during the afternoon and highs back in the low to mid-80s. I'm meteorologist Morgan Bolton, MVY Weather.
1: Currently, we are looking at 72 degrees in Falmouth, about 70 on Nantucket, 70 in Newport. I got about 71 on Martha's Vineyard, 71 in Brewster. 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
2: MVY Radio, Sunday morning. All that jazz music from Cy Tuff, from his album Tuff Assignment, one of the great players of the bass trumpet, and one of his rare dates as a leader, recorded in Chicago, where he was based after working with the Woody Herman Band and others for many years. August 1958, how long has this been going on? A great rendering there with Cy, featured as the bass trumpet player, along with Sandy Moss on tenor, Eddie Higgins on piano, Bob Cranshaw on bass, Marty Clausen on drums. Nice little Chicago mainstream jazz from that time period. Before that, a classic from Bobby Hutcherson, his album Stick Up. We heard the very brooding piece that we like to play this time of year, Summer Nights, from Bobby. He's featured on Vibes with McCoy Tyner on piano, Herbie Lewis on bass, Billy Higgins on drums. In these sessions from July 1966, and on selected cuts, the great Joe Henderson on tenor sax. Before that, Rodney Franklin, who we are remembering throughout the show today, his self-titled album and one of his best-loved ballads, a tune called Life Moves On. Rodney leading the group there on the piano with Dennis Budimir on guitar. David Shields was on the bass. Jeff Porcaro featured on drums. Victor Feldman on percussion, along with Ernie Watts doing the bass clarinet and flute, Oscar Brashear doing the flugelhorn, and the Lyricon by David Lewell. We'll be remembering Rodney throughout the show today. And up top, recent music from Peter Erskine and his trio from their latest album, Peregrine. And we had a nice version of Jimmy Webb's classic, Wichita Lyman. Peter on the drums with Scott Colley on the bass and Alan Pasqua on keyboards. And this is Sunday morning, All That Jazz. Dave Kischer with you till 10 o'clock with the very best in classic contemporary jazz, vocal jazz, world jazz, all things in between. Glad to have you with us here for another week's edition of All That Jazz. And we are playing some summertime and seasonal related tunes for you throughout the show today, as well as a lot of new and recent music of special note, some nice historical curiosities, lots of other things. Glad to have you with us here as always for All That Jazz. Coming up in just about a little over half an hour, we'll have the latest MVY beach and boating forecast for you. In the meantime, let's go ahead and take a look right now at the MVY weather.
3: A cloudy start to the morning before those clouds give way to sunshine for much of the day today, with highs in the low to mid 80s. This evening and overnight will bring clear skies with lows in the low to mid 60s. Sunshine sticks around to start the week tomorrow with highs back in the low to mid 80s. Offshore, a small craft advisory is in effect until noon for Nantucket Sound and until 8 p.m. this evening south of the islands. Winds will be from the west at around 15 to 20 knots, gusting up to near 25 knots, then diminish to 5 to 10 knots in the afternoon. Seas will be between 2 and 4 feet in Nantucket Sound, higher south of the islands, and visibility will be greater than 10 miles. I'm meteorologist Morgan Bolton, MVY Weather.
2: And currently we are looking at 71 degrees in Hyannis. Got about 70 on Nantucket, 70 in Newport, 71 on Martha's Vineyard, and 71 in Woods Hole. Let's get back into the music with Joey Alexander up next on MVY Radio.

0: 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July is right in the middle of the magic. Happy summer. And also, Newport Festivals Foundation announcing the second annual Newport Folk All-Star Game taking place July 23rd at Cardines Field in Newport. 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
1: MVY Radio, Sunday morning, and all that jazz. Dave Kish here with you till 10 o'clock with the very best in classic and contemporary jazz. We just heard from Ike Quebec from his album Easy Living and his take on I've Got a Crush on You. Some unreleased Blue Note sessions from the 60s, originally done in January 1962. Ike leading the group on tenor with Sonny Clark on piano, Milt Hinton on bass, Art Blakey on drums. Wonderful. A tenor player who first recorded in the 40s for the Blue Note record label, doing jump blues and almost rhythm and blues type recordings, and then later came back as a very mature stylist and a beautiful interpreter of ballads and standards in these sessions. Someone still very much overlooked to this day, the wonderful Ike Quebec. Also did a lot of A&R work. That's artist and repertoire, if you don't know what that means. And those are the people that often work within the companies in those days to bring in new talent or artists that they felt were worthy of recognition and possibly recording. So he played a very big role and an important role at Blue Note Records in those days, too. Up top, we had music from the very gifted young composer and pianist who continues to grow very much with each release that he does, Joey Alexander. His new album, Celestial Keeper, just came out. We heard an original from it called As Far as the Eye Can See. And Joey leading the group there on the piano with Chris Funn on acoustic bass, Jonathan Barber on drums, and special guest Jaleel Shaw on the alto sax, actually soprano sax on that particular date, Joey Alexander. And this is Sunday morning, all that jazz. Dave Kisher with you till 10 o'clock. With the very best in classic, contemporary jazz, vocal jazz, world jazz, all things in between. But we are playing some seasonal summertime music for you throughout the show today, as well as remembering the great pianist Rodney Franklin. And we'll have a lot of new and recent music and some nice historical treasures to share with you as well. And looking at just about 7:21 right now. And coming up in about 20 minutes or so, we'll have latest MVY beach and boating forecast. In the meantime, taking a look at the MVY weather for today, morning clouds will be giving way to sun today with a high of about 73. Clear skies tonight with a low 63. Tomorrow, lots of sun with a high of 83. Tuesday, mostly cloudy and breezy with showers and thunderstorms possible in the afternoon. High right around 83. Currently, we have 72 degrees in Hyannis, about 71 in Falmouth, 70 in Newport, 72 on Martha's Vineyard, and 71 right now at Sconset. 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

less than to give your friend your best. There's much more story that I could tell to make

0: MVY Radio, Sunday morning, all that jazz. Music from Gregory Porter from his album Nat King Cole and Me, and an original inspired by Nat King Cole from Gregory, When Love Was King, with the London Studio Orchestra. Gregory on vocals, Christian Sands on piano, Ruben Rogers on bass, Ulysses Owens on drums with the ensemble. Very special recording from Gregory. Before that, Wanda de Sá with the original Sergio Mendes Trio and Brazil 65, the great Marcos Valle tune. So Nice, the Summer Samba from Wanda. And up top, we had Ola Onabule from his latest album with the Hazelrig Brothers, It's Never Over. We heard Prince's classic, Condition of the Heart. Ola featured there on vocals with George Hazelrig on the piano, Jeff Hazelrig on bass, Thomas Caffey on drums. And this is Sunday morning, all that jazz. Dave Kischer with you till 10 o'clock. With the very best in classic, contemporary jazz, vocal jazz, world jazz, all things in between. And playing some summertime tunes, as well as remembering the great pianist Rodney Franklin throughout the show today. A lot of new music and historical treasures to share with you. But right now, we want to take a look at the MVY Beach and Boating Forecast for this morning.
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2: Beachgoers across the Cape and the islands will have decreasing clouds today with highs in the low to mid-80s. Make sure you pack sunscreen because with a very high UV index, safe sun time is just 15 to 25 minutes. Water temperatures are in the mid to upper 70s, and if you are heading in, exercise extreme caution as there is a high risk for rip currents. Offshore, a small craft advisory is in effect until noon for Nantucket Sound and until 8 p.m. south of the islands. Winds will be west at around 15 to 20, gusting up to near 25 knots, then will diminish to 5 to 10 knots in the afternoon. Seas will be between 2 and 4 feet in Nantucket Sound, higher south of the islands, and visibility will be greater than 10 miles. I'm meteorologist Morgan Bolton, MVY Weather.
0: And currently, we are looking at 72 degrees in Hyannis, 72 in Falmouth, got about 71 on Nantucket, 70 in Newport, and 72 right now in Oak Bluffs. 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
2: MVY Radio, Sunday morning, all that jazz. And music from Lonnie Liston Smith from his album Silhouettes. And we had a piece from that called Summer Afternoon as we continue with our little summertime theme here on Sunday morning. Lonnie, of course, on the electric piano and keyboards. Buddy Williams on drums. Tom Rainey featured there on bass. Joy Kohiri on synthesizers. Abul Buell on guitar. Jimmy McLenn on percussion. Premick on soprano and alto sax. Before that, we had Rodney Franklin from his 1981 album Endless Flight. Benetta is the piece that we heard from that. And we are remembering Rodney throughout the show today, all morning long. He's leading the group on the keyboard and piano. Tony St. James on the drums. Phil Upchurch, of course, on guitar, with Fred Washington on bass. Kenneth Nash featured on percussion with the group, the great Rodney Franklin. And up top, Corcoran Holt from his latest album, Freedom of Art. We had a searching and probing piece from that called Breathe in Peace. Corcoran, of course, leading the group on the bass. Stacy Dillard on tenor with Josh Evans on trumpet. Benito Gonzalez featured on piano and keyboards. Kwaku Sumbury featured on drums and percussion. And this is Sunday morning, all that jazz. Dave Kisher with you till 10 o'clock. With some summertime themes, remembering the great pianist Rodney Franklin, and also sharing a lot of new and recent music of special note and some nice historical treasures to share with you. We hope your Sunday's off to a good start. Thank you for making us a part of your weekend here at MVY Radio. And we have a lot of new music to share with you. Coming up around 9:42, we'll have a latest MVY Beach and Boating Forecast show for you. And we also want to thank everybody who donated last week during the show and helped us to get to our goal of our summer fun drive here at MVY Radio last week. So thanks to everybody who made a donation during this show and showed your support for Sunday morning and all that jazz. And we greatly appreciate it. If we didn't mention you on the air, then we thank you now, as we didn't necessarily get all the names of everybody right on time. 8:03, let's go ahead and take a look at the MVY weather for this morning.
3: A cloudy start to the morning before those clouds give way to sunshine for much of the day today, with highs in the low to mid-80s. This evening and overnight will bring clear skies with lows in the low to mid-60s. Sunshine sticks around to start the week tomorrow with highs back in the low to mid-80s. Offshore, a small craft advisory is in effect until noon for Nantucket Sound and until 8 p.m. this evening south of the islands. Winds will be from the west at around 15 to 20 knots, gusting up to near 25 knots, then diminish to 5 to 10 knots in the afternoon. Seas will be between 2 and 4 feet in Nantucket Sound, higher south of the islands, and visibility will be greater than 10 miles. I'm meteorologist Morgan Bolton, MVY Weather.
2: And currently looking at 73 degrees right now in Falmouth. Got about 72 on Nantucket, 71 in Newport, 73 on Martha's Vineyard, and 73 in Barnstable right now. Let's get back into the music with Ben Wolf up next on MVY Radio.

MVY Radio, Sunday Boarding, all that jazz. Hampton Hawes, his great comeback album from 1964, recorded February that year, the title track, The Green Leaves of Summer, and an absolute West Coast classic from Hampton and his group. He's on piano with Steve Montgomery on Steve Ellington on drums and Monk Montgomery on bass. Wonderful, gifted pianist who spent time in prison and wrote about it extensively in probably one of the best autobiographies, Raise Up Off Me, Hampton Hawes. It's well worth reading, and certainly his music, almost all of it worth hearing. Very special, very gifted West Coast pianist. And before that, Ben Wolfe from his latest album, Anytime After Now. And we heard a piece from it called Do You Love? Ben leading the group on bass with Joel Ross on the vibe, Sullivan Fortner on piano, Chris Lewis on tenor, Aaron Kimmel on drums. Recent music from him. And this is Sunday Morning, all that jazz. Dave Kischer with you till 10 o'clock with the very best in classic contemporary jazz, vocal jazz, world jazz, and all things in between. And we're playing some seasonal favorites, summertime modes and things for you this morning, as well as some nice historical treasures and lost sessions from the past, and a lot of new music and recent releases of special note. Glad to have you with us here, as always, for all that jazz. Well, Woodstove Studios presents is now a weekly show here on MVY Radio. Every Sunday, you can join your host, Peter Halpern, as he brings you music and conversations recorded live right here on Martha's Vineyard. Peter Halpern's Woodstove Studios is a recording and performance space on his West Tisbury property, where he hosts a monthly show for local artists and a small in-studio audience. Peter is also using his space to have sit-down conversations with these artists, where he and the musicians listen to their songs and discuss the creative process. 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Tonight, it's Peter with Eric Baer. And is sponsored by South Mountain Company. Once again tonight at 7 p.m. Woodstove Studios presents here on MVY Radio. Looking at the MVY weather for today, morning clouds will be giving way to sunshine for your Sunday. We'll have a high of about 73 today. Tonight, clear skies. It'll be cooler with a low about 63. Tomorrow, lots of sun with a high of 83. Tuesday, mostly cloudy. Breezy showers and thunderstorms are possible in the afternoon. We'll have a high around 83. 73 is what we have right now in Hyannis. We do have about 72 on Nantucket. 73 on Martha's Vineyard. 71 in Newport. 72 right now in Woods Hole. Let's get back into the music with the latest now from Cecile McLaurin-Salvant on MVY Radio.

0: MVY Radio, Sunday morning, all that jazz. We are remembering Rodney Franklin this morning, and that's one of his beloved tunes from his album called Learning to Love. A 1982 album, That's the Way I Feel About Your Love. Rodney there on keyboard and vocals, along with Nathan East on the bass and synthesizer, Mike Cimbello on guitar, John Robinson on drums, Alex Acuna on percussion, Tom Scott on the Lyricon. And before that, we had Luis Enrique and Walter Wanderley. Their really fun album, Popcorn, and great Verve session from the two of them from the late 60s. And we heard Blue Island featuring Luis there on guitar and vocal, with Walter on the organ and keyboard, Savuca there on accordion, Jose Marino on bass, also featuring Donald McDonald on drums, Romeo Penquay featured there on the flute. And before that, classic from Sergio Mendes and Brazil 66 from the album Crystal Illusions, and a great tune, The Salt Sea, written by Sergio, along with the singer on that group, Miss Lonnie Hall, soon to become Mrs. Herb Alpert. And the classic Brazil 66 group from the late 60s, one of their wonderful A&M albums, this one from 1969. Nicola Conti before that, from his album Love and Revolution, we heard his take on the Dave McKay classic here, featuring Jose James on the vocals on that recording. And up top, recent music from Cecile McLaurin-Salvant. We heard her new album, With Every Breath I Take, and we heard the title track from that album just came out. And this is Sunday morning, all that jazz. Dave Kischer with you till 10 o'clock with the very best in classic contemporary jazz, vocal jazz, world jazz, and all things in between. Playing some seasonal summertime music and related vibes for you this morning throughout the show with a lot of new music and historical treasures. Once again, thanks to everybody who did donate during our summer fun drive, especially those of you who were able to donate during Sunday morning and all that jazz. Thank you for helping us reach our goal, and we thank you for your continued support. Let's take a look right now at the MVY weather for this morning.
1: We'll start this morning off with some clouds before giving way to sunshine for much of the day, with highs in the low to mid-80s. This evening and overnight will bring clear skies with lows in the low to mid-60s. Sunshine sticks around to start the week tomorrow, with highs back in the low to mid-80s. Mostly cloudy and breezy for Tuesday, with a chance of showers and thunderstorms during the afternoon, and highs back in the low to mid-80s. I'm meteorologist Morgan Bolton, MVY Weather.
0: Currently, we are looking at 73 degrees right now in Hyannis, got about 72 Falmouth, 74 in Martha's Vineyard, 71 in Newport, 73 at Surfside right now. Let's get back into the music with Jenny Klukin from her new album, Marimba Standard, and this is her take on Take 5 on MVY Radio.

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1: MVY Radio, Sunday morning, all that jazz. Herbie Hancock and his big breakout album from March 1965, Maiden Voyage. Well, I guess you could say Watermelon Man was the breakout tune a little bit earlier, but this really cemented his reputation as a major innovator and composer. We heard the title track from the album, one of his great Blue Note dates from the 60s. Herbie leading the group on piano with Ron Carter on bass, Tony Williams on drums, and a very special front line of Freddie Hubbard on trumpet, George Coleman on the tenor sax with the group. Before that, Paul Desmond from Summertime, one of his great A&M CTI recordings, and these particular sessions done October 1968. And Paul leading the group on the alto sax and featuring Wayne Andre, Paul Felice, Irby Green on trombone. Also featuring a large string section, including many violin and string players. Also featuring Bert Collins on trumpet, Ayerto on drums, and also featuring Herbie Hancock on piano with Paul. And before that, we had the tune made famous by the Dave Brubeck Group with Paul Desmond featured, but today we heard a version from Jenny Klukin, of course, Dave Brubeck's classic Take Five, written by Paul Desmond, and Jenny leading the group here on the marimba, and also featuring Chris Baton on the bass, Chris Olson on guitar, and also featuring David Schulberger on drums and percussion. And this is Sunday morning, all that jazz. Dave Kish here with you for about another hour with the very best in classic contemporary jazz, vocal jazz, world jazz, and all things in between. Playing it a little bit of some seasonal and related music for summer, but also a lot of new music and some nice historical treasures and curiosities as well. Coming up just about a little over half an hour, we'll have latest MBY beach and boating forecast to share with you. In the meantime, why don't we check in with the MBY weather for today.
2: A cloudy start to the morning before those clouds give way to sunshine for much of the day today with highs in the low to mid-80s. This evening and overnight will bring clear skies with lows in the low to mid-60s. Sunshine sticks around to start the week tomorrow with highs back in the low to mid-80s. Offshore, a small craft advisory is in effect until noon for Nantucket Sound and until 8 p.m. this evening south of the islands. Winds will be from the west at around 15 to 20 knots, gusting up to near 25 knots, then diminish to 5 to 10 knots in the afternoon. Seas will be between 2 and 4 feet in Nantucket Sound, higher south of the islands, and visibility will be greater than 10 miles. I'm meteorologist Morgan Bolton, MVY Weather.
1: And currently we are looking at 71 degrees right now in Hyannis, 72 in Falmouth, 73 on Nantucket, 71 in Newport, about 75 right now in Chilmark. Well, let's get back into the music with one of the last of the great Duke Ellington suites. Of course, we're talking about the Far East Suite, did originally for RCA Records. We're going to hear the last piece of this ad-lib on Nippon on MVY Radio.

MVY Radio, Sunday morning, all that jazz. And Pete Jolly, the Seasons album, his great concept album from the A&M Record Archives when he wasn't busy being an important studio player. Got a rare chance to record on his own thanks to Herb Alpert and his A&M Records. And he's featured here on keyboards and piano with Chuck Berghofer on bass, Paul Humphrey on drums, Emma Richards and Milt Holland on the percussion, John Pisano on guitar. Historic date, originally released in 1970 from the great Pete Jolly, an important West Coast pianist, probably best known for his jazz hit Little Bird from a few years before that. We had the Duke before that, Duke Ellington from the Far East Suite, ad lib on Nippon, one of his great RCA Suite albums. And this session featured on December 1966, Duke leading the group on the piano, along with Cat Anderson, Herbie Jones, Cootie Williams, and Mercer Ellington on trumpet, Lawrence Brown, Chuck Connors, and Buster Cooper on trombones, Jimmy Hamilton, Johnny Hodges, Russell Prokop, Paul Gonzalez, and Harry Carney on the clarinet and saxophones. Jimmy Hamilton, incidentally, doing the solo on that particular day. John Lamb on the bass and Rufus Jones on drums. And this is Sunday morning, all that jazz. Dave Kish here with you for about another 40 minutes or so with the best in classic contemporary jazz, vocal jazz, world jazz, and all things in between. And coming up in just about 20 minutes or so, we'll have latest MVY beach and boating forecast. And in the meantime, we're going to go ahead and take a quick look at the MVY weather for today. Morning clouds will give way to sunny skies today for your Sunday, 73 for a high today. Clear skies tonight with a low of 63. Tomorrow, lots of sun with a high of 83 degrees. Tuesday, mostly cloudy, breezy showers and thunderstorms possible in the afternoon with a high of 83. Showers likely on Wednesday, it'll be windy with a high right around 83. Currently looking at just about 71 degrees in Hyannis, 72 in Falmouth, got about 72 in Newport, have about Nantucket. We've got about, 74 degrees. And then here on the Vineyard, we've got about 75 degrees. So let's get back into the music with Duye from her newest album, Stay With Me. And this is her take on Love You Madly on MVY Radio.

0: MVY Radio, Sunday morning and all that jazz. Weldon Irvine from his album Sinbad, and a great showcase for the composer and singer of that tune, the legendary Don Blackman. And Weldon, of course, leading the group there on keyboards with Richard T, also on guitar with Cornell Dupree on guitar, as well as Gordon Edwards on the bass, Chris Parker and Steve Gadd featured there on drums with a string section. Pieces of a Dream before that, their very first album by the same name, and Warm Weather, piece written by Dexter Wanzel, one of the great architects of the Philadelphia sound. These sessions done originally for the Elektra record label back right around 1981 for them. Mario Biondi before that from his album Sun. Catch the Sunshine featuring the late great singer Leon Ware sharing the vocal duties with this 2013 album from the wonderful Italian singer Mario Biondi. And up top, we had Duke Ellington's classic Love You Madly as done by Duye from her newest album, Stay With Me, and she's featured on vocals with that tune, and the great George Cables on piano, Sean Conley on bass, Jerome Jennings on drums. And this is Sunday morning, all that jazz. Dave Kischer with you till 10 o'clock with the best in classic and contemporary jazz. We're playing some summertime tunes for you this morning. And right now, we want to take a look at the MVY Beach and Boating Forecast.
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2: Here's the MVY Beach and Boating Forecast for the beaches of Southern Rhode Island. We're going to see sunny skies today with temperatures getting up to about 80. There is a very high UV index, so you'll definitely want to put on sunscreen. Otherwise, you could burn in as little as 15 to 25 minutes. The water temperature is going to be around 70 degrees, and if you're planning on going into the water, please be careful as there is a high risk of rip currents. We've got a small craft advisory until 2 p.m. today. Winds will be westerly at 10 to 15 knots with gusts up to 20 knots in the morning. We'll see 2 to 4 foot seas, and 10 miles or better is going to be the visibility. I'm meteorologist David Morin, MVY Weather.
0: And currently looking at just about 74 degrees right now on Martha's Vineyard. Let's get back into the music with Mark Adams up next on MVY Radio.

MVY Radio Sunday morning, all that jazz, and Rodney Franklin and his probably best beloved tune, The Groove, from the album You'll Never Know. Very big hit around 1980 for him, and a genuine jazz radio hit from back in the day. We lost Rodney a few days ago, and we've just been paying a little bit of a tribute to him throughout the show today. Very gifted pianist, occasional singer, and composer, and arranger. Did a number of outstanding albums, and very much a soulful, almost prototype of smooth jazz, but always very groove-heavy and very soulful throughout his music. Before that, a nice tribute to Roy Ayers from his longtime musical director, Mark Adams. This is Neo Soul. That's the new album, and we heard his take on the Lonnie Liston Smith classic Expansions, and that's going to do it for me, Dave Kish, for All That Jazz. I'll be back bright and early next Sunday with more jazzy sounds to send your way. Stick around. Ray is up next with the Vineyard Current at 10 o'clock, just a few minutes from now, so please stay around for that. We hope you have a great rest of your Sunday. Thanks for making us a part of your weekend here at MVY.

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3: Welcome to this week's Vineyard Current. I'm Ray Whitaker. AI. Everybody's talking about it. Well, even if you're not, it's here, and it doesn't seem to be going anywhere. It's infecting many areas of our daily life, not least of which is the music industry. And I spoke with music producer and seasonal vineyard resident, Fred Mullen, all about it. Also, Amy Vanderman shares part two of her conversation with Miles Taylor of Defiance.org. But first, let's give a listen to the crew over at the Vineyard Gazette.

0: Hello, everyone. Well, it seems this summer the main thing everybody is talking about is ticks. Often when a guest arrives, the first question they ask is, how much should I worry about ticks? The answer is, you should definitely be aware and take care. But researchers are looking to turn Chappie into a living laboratory to try to get to some solutions. Ethan Genter is here with the story. Ethan?
1: Hey there, Bill. Yeah, there's a consortium of scientists throughout New England who are looking at Chappie as a testing ground for new methods on how to medicate deer, the main food source for ticks. Chappie is kind of the perfect storm. Several people I talked to this week had said it's one of the first places where ticks, especially the Lone Stars, first started appearing on the vineyard. You talk to people out there and they say, just going to my mailbox results in me getting a tick on me. It's like you said, it's an island off of an island, so a very contained area and a very large amount of deer. And the other thing a lot of people said was the community out there is very enthusiastic about partaking in this new research that's going to be done, and it's a really exciting time for everyone over there.
0: So what exactly are they going to do?
1: Yeah, so what they're doing is UMass and several other universities around the area are hoping to try different medications for deer that would make them resistant to ticks. Think of the things we give our cats and our dogs. So these are things, both oral baits they want to give them, as well as topical treatments for deer. And the idea is you make the deer resistant to ticks, that cuts off the main food source for ticks and really drops the number of ticks. This is something that has been tried in other places. UMass is currently doing some studies on their captive herd that they have on campus. It's nothing we've kind of seen in a living laboratory like that, and it will be hopefully the model this could translate to the rest of the region, the country, as everyone deals with these ticks.
0: Do they have a time frame on this?
1: So the tests are going on at UMass right now to kind of figure out the efficacy of the different drugs that they're looking at potentially using. The exact details of all this research really still needs to be hashed out and permitting would have to be done. But the scientists I talked to this week said they hope to start doing some of the initial medications next spring.
0: All right. Thanks, Ethan.
1: Thank you, Bill.
0: Sticking with ticks, well, one of the, if you could call it, a bright side of it is lots of officials on the island, we are now experts on ticks and tick-borne diseases. And two of these officials recently went to a conference in North Carolina to share what they have learned here on the vineyard. Emma Kilbride talked to the officials. Emma, what was the conference about and what was happening down there?
2: Thanks, Bill. So two of our island's own, including Leah Hamner, who's a tick epidemiologist, and Aubrey Stimola-Ryan, who is a physician's assistant and has a tick clinic that she's forming soon, they went to this conference to learn about what other public health officials and epidemiologists and entomologists around the country are doing about alpha-gal. And Leah Hamner even presented on what it's been like here on the vineyard. In fact, at the end of the conference, I was told that all of the officials who were there, all the experts, got together and came up with a few action items moving forward with alpha-gal, for example, making labeling on food and medications more robust and increasing reportability across different states in the U.S.
0: Well, that is a lot of tick news, and if we have scared you indoors, there's good news for that, too. The Martha's Vineyard author series is in full swing, Circuit Arts, movies and theaters also, so there really is something for everyone, but you still can go outdoors. Just make sure you take your permethrin with you to spray your shoes, things like that, and do tick checks. All right, folks, stay safe out there.
3: 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The Vineyard Gazette is the island's source for news and information in print, online, and in partnership with MBY Radio, on the air. I think it's safe to say that AI has generated at least a smattering of curiosity amongst just about everyone. Save someone who might be, living in a yurt, and they still use a landline. And in that case, and I mean this sincerely, good for them. But AI, used discerningly, can be just a tremendous tool. Grammar checks, budgeting, financial planning, comparison shopping. But when you hand over the creative process to it, you've crossed a line. At that point, you're not creating at all. You're outsourcing the very thing that is supposed to make the work yours. To me, that's not just a shortcut. It is out and out cheating. Longtime record producer, Fred Mullen, he and I, we share a geek mind when it comes to music. Rather, the purity of the act of creating. I mean, he's actually involved with that process and has been for over 50 years, having worked with folks like Bill Medley of the Righteous Brothers, Jimmy Webb, and Linda Ronstadt, Kris Kristofferson, Michael McDonald. I mean, it's a much longer list, but, you know, we only have so much time. And Fred and I recently got into a discussion about the utilization of AI in the music industry.
4: Apart from the technology, what are the big changes that you're seeing when it comes to being a record producer?
5: I mean, clearly the technology is the greatest change, right? From whatever, 73 when I started till now, you know, we were working on tape, and so now it's all digital. And all these different changes to the gear and to the way we record completely has metamorphosized, and there's nothing that's similar really on many levels. But I think besides that, you know, a great deal of the music that is out there that really does well is really manufactured in a different way. It's generally, you know, it's loops, it's, you know, samples of instruments and lots of programming, as opposed to a bunch of people sitting in the studio playing their instruments and playing on a song. Now, if you go to Nashville, that's sort of the last place left in the world where we have this infrastructure, where you have the greatest musicians in the world, and they do sit in the studio and play a song. But, you know, if you're listening to things, you know, that are on the top 40, probably these days at least 38 of the 40 are programmed to some degree, and without, you know, a lot of live musicians on the floor. So, you know, it's a very different way of making records for a lot of the pop artists. I'm not going to say it's good or bad. It's just I like the human element better. I like the way, you know, music is performed. So that's been the greatest change, really. I mean, otherwise, as a producer, I mean, you're still making decisions. You know, you're really a director. You know, it's really a misnomer, mm-hmm. because people think, oh, you're the guy who finances the records. I said, no. I direct every part of the record with the artist. And so really that part hasn't changed. There's always going to be a director of some sort, and they call themselves record producers. I don't know why they use that title, but it really is, you know, a directorial job where you're, you know, making casting decisions for the musicians and helping, you know, pick the songs and, you know, overseeing all of the recording of the songs and working closely with the artist on their vocals. And it's really a truly, you know, it's a very involved thing, and that hasn't changed.
4: The one word that popped out of me before was when you said manufactured. Mm-hmm. Now, someone with discerning ears, as you have, when you hear one of the 38 that you were just talking about yeah. versus, say, an old Allman Brothers
5: yes.
4: album,
5: yeah.
4: can you just tell, I mean, apart from just knowing that they were all in the studio together and they were playing off sure. one another and there was that just invisible unity feeling.
5: Yes.
4: Even if you don't know the older song, can you tell?
5: Oh, can I tell if something is programmed compared to playing live?
4: Yeah.
5: Oh, 100%.
4: Yeah.
5: Yeah, it just sounds... And listen, now with AI, I don't know if you've been paying attention, but Suno and the other couple of softwares and apps, now, you know, you can just sing a melody into it. And the next thing you know, you have a completely finished master that sounds like you spent $100,000 on it. And it's absolutely evil. But that's big now. But right now, I think... there hasn't been an AI infiltration onto mainstream pop radio and the pop culture yet, because they're trying to, you know, have some sort of gatekeepers so that we know, because you can really tell at this point when it's AI, it's just too good, you know, it's too good, and there wasn't enough money to make it that good, you know. So I think in the same way, I can hear a program track that's on the radio and go, yeah, that's not a real drummer. That's you know, that's a thing. And a lot of times it's very obvious. I think anyone could tell.
4: Yeah, I agree with you. But it's the mistakes, those beautiful mistakes that we came up with when it comes to the older artists. And I know that we're sounding like, you know what, back in our day, the music was this, that,
5: the two
4: and the other
5: dinosaurs
4: thing.
5: Talking.
4: It's true, but you know, it was those little mistakes, which we didn't look upon as mistakes. That was just flavor.
5: You know, if I have a mistake on a project that's minor, like really minor, I leave it in a lot of times. You know, I just for me to go, you know, this is a human element that just showed up, you know, for that fraction of a second. I actually was dealing with this, you know, I've become this, without knowing it, sort of the most well-known person for doing instrumental lullabies. And so, and again, who would ever expect that from me? But my 8 or 9 different instrumental lullaby albums, most of them Disney, are wildly internationally successful, and the stream numbers are psychotic. And if you go to you know, your Spotify or Apple Music and say, I want to hear an instrumental lullaby, the first one that comes up probably is mine. So it's pretty goofy. But I'm just finishing an album for Warner Brothers of instrumental country. So it's instrumental country lullaby album. So we've taken the well-known country songs and turned them into very, you know, piano and strings, very, very calming, very meditative versions of these, instrumental versions. And talking about mistakes, so I remember only 2 days ago, you know, I was here in the Vineyard and I was closing a mix. I play a lot of the instruments on it, although I also let some people who are really incredible play on it as well. But I do a lot of the guitar, if not all. And I was listening to a mix, and after I played a little bit of an acoustic lead on the guitar, there was a little noise. You know, it was sort of like a classic guitar noise. It was like a fret, you know, thing.
4: Yep.
5: And, you know, hey, chop that out. It takes 2 seconds, chop it out. And I purposely left it in because I said, you know what? It's so minor. And yes, it's lullaby music, so you don't want to do anything that's going to be waking the baby. But it was just something that I would normally have gotten rid of. And I just said, no, you know what? I want the humanity of me playing and that little slight noise at the end of a lick. Let's keep that in. That shows that I actually played that.
4: See, that reminds me of this one song by Paul McCartney on his London Town album. It's not one of his better known things. It's like a 2-minute acoustic guitar ditty with some instrumentation. But there is very distinct and continuous fret noises when he changes chords. Listen to this.

0: You see? I love that.
1: Well, I love that too. I have sometimes people who don't love that. So if I'm producing an artist and they swing from, let's say, you know, a lower part of the fret to a higher part of the fret, and you hear the...
0: Yeah, that's exactly like you heard.
1: That's just natural stuff. Although, again, the great guitar players, like the real virtuosic guys, don't do that. Like, yeah. they have the ability not to do that. If you're just a player and you just love to play and you're really good, but you don't make your living having to be pristine in the studio every day of your life, you'll make those noises.
0: Yeah.
1: And so, yeah, so why wouldn't McCartney? And it just adds to the humanity of it.
0: Well, that's the thing. When you were talking about manufactured and you're talking about AI, number one, the big word that pops up for me is cheating. And I don't know how anybody can feel good about putting out a product that you really didn't practice, you didn't spend years trying to get good at. You know, I don't know.
1: I have an instance now where I got very huffy with a friend, an old dear friend, an old dear friend of mine who now lives in England, who married to somebody and she doesn't have a lot of dough. And she's been writing songs forever. And she had a career many, many, many years ago. And she has a ton of songs that have just been sitting there unfinished, or not really unfinished, but needing to be demoed or turned into a master, and never had the money to do it properly. And here comes Suno, and here comes AI. And all of a sudden, she loads in the app, and she plays on piano a little, you know, to her phone, the song, and out comes what sounds like you spent about $65,000 on this one song with strings and everything. And on top of it, she's a singer, but she's not the right singer for every one of her songs.
0: Right.
1: So we have the Suno robot singing.
0: Oh, for Christ's sake.
1: And so here's where I got huffy.
0: So, oh, I speak huff, so
1: well,
0: continue.
1: Okay, so but here's what happened. So then she, you know, calls me from England and she said, you got to hear these things. You know, I know you know about Suno and the AI stuff, but obviously I don't have the money to do this, but they're turning out to be master quality, amazing demos, and I'd like to put them out, you know, on Spotify and all these things as a new album of mine. And I said, well, who's singing them? And she said, well, you know, it's really, you know, I cast the voice and it's whoever I wanted to sing it. You know, if I want someone who sounds like, you know, Laura Nero, I get someone who sounds like Laura Nero magically within 3 seconds. So I said, well, okay. I mean, I'm not in favor of this. However, I'm not your keeper, you know, but she did put it out and she was sort of shy about not involving me in anything except to say, hey, it's on the different digital platforms. And it's under her name. So it's an album by her. And I said to her, you know, I called her and I said, I'm okay with everything except the fact it should have been called The Songs of You as opposed to an album by you, because it's not you singing.
0: Mm-hmm.
1: And people tend to imagine when you say it's my album and there's vocals on it that you're singing. So I said, that's real fraud.
0: Yeah.
1: I got huffy with her and she was very hurt. And I just said, listen, I love you. If it's not too late, I said, at the very least, call it The Songs of, and then put your name. And I'm not saying her name for a purpose.
0: No.
1: But the point is, I just said, you know, this is fraud if you don't do that. And she said, well, you know, I tried to find voices. You know, I listened to a lot of voices that Suno gave me, and I tried to find some that sounded like me. And I said, yeah. I said, that's not going to work for me. I just said, the main thing is just don't perpetrate fraud. Just be...
0: authentic.
1: Be honest about it, and you know. And if someone does inquire, like, you know, the first thing that happened is, you know, she has some connections in the biz, and someone at a TV company who she's worked for. So, oh, I got to hear these songs. We might be able to use them in one of our shows. And the first thing he said was, oh, these are Suno, these are AI. And she said, yeah. He said, we can't use those. You know.
0: Good.
1: So there are. I mean, there are some people who are blocking, but it's, you know. But I think her stuff is on all the digital platforms, so clearly it's not blocked. And we know that one of those country things that was in the news by a fictitious group was a completely AI robot thing, and it actually got like, you know, 20 million streams or something, you know. So I don't think the gatekeepers are really that advanced, and it doesn't sound like Spotify really cares I think that...
0: No.
1: I don't know. Actually, I doubt any of them do because it's all about money. But I can tell you that, you know, we're talking about something that's extremely scary for people like me, because I love the human element of what we do. And AI is never going to replace that. But it, boy, does it come incredibly close if you don't know what you're listening to.
0: That's record producer, director, really, and Seasonal Vineyard resident Fred Mullen. AI can be a truly remarkable help in whatever project you're undertaking, but it should never serve as your replacement. The moment it starts doing your thinking, your imagining, and your creating, you've given away the very thing that gives your work value. That's something Fred and I just unequivocally are on the same page about, amongst many other things. And regarding Fred, since we've had him in, thankfully, he came out with a book last year called Unplugged: Stories and Secrets from a Life of Making Records, Scoring Film, and Working with the Legends of Music. And I highly recommend you pick up a copy at one of the island bookstores, or on Amazon, or go to Fred's website, fredmullenunplugged.com. That's Mullen with an O, not a U. And get it there.
2: Amy Vanneman here on the Vineyard Current. This morning, a continuation of my conversation of last week with Miles Taylor of Defiance.org. Last week, we heard about Miles' collaboration with Paul Rykoff of Independent Veterans of America. This week, we'll hear more about Miles and his work at Defiance.
3: Those are pretty simple pillars to me. I could walk through each of those and explain how my former party has abdicated those pillars. Free minds, free markets, free people. The party now, a lot of elements of the party, strongly support censorship, strongly embrace these efforts to censor media outlets and public figures. Free markets, we're in this period of extraordinary economic retrenchment where we've put up trade barriers all over the world. And now Americans, that sounded very academic and abstract to people until now they go to the grocery store and they see, oh, this sucks.
2: And it's scheduled to get worse in the fall.
3: Worse in the fall. They see these trade barriers and they're kicking their butts in the grocery store. That's the biggest abdication of free markets I could imagine conservatives to undertake, at least in the modern era. And then free people. We've seen an inversion in who the United States is aligned with. We've got much friendlier relations with Moscow and Beijing right now than we do in London or in Paris. And you see it in that stat, only 1 in 10 see us as allies, but you also see it in the words of America's closest or once closest democratic partners who say out loud, we're planning for a future without the United States. So you take all of those things into totality. And for me as a conservative, I feel like my party has abandoned all three pillars spectacularly. But, you know, as Reagan said of the Democratic Party at the time, it left me. The GOP left me. I didn't leave the GOP. It went a very different direction. So I still believe in those pillars. I still think it's important. But there's also this almost magical thing that's happening politically in this country right now. A lot of those labels are fading away for people because they're realizing that they do have an affinity for the ideals and not just the party. And let me give you an example. Right now, my co-founder of this organization I'm running, Defiance, is a democratic socialist. He is as far to the left as I am to the right. And we're very close friends. We love to debate politics. But we've found ourselves agreeing very deeply right now that we are out of alignment with the United States Constitution.
2: That's a great way of putting it. The dissonance, out of register with ourselves.
3: Well, it would be like if you're, you know, you're in one NFL team and you've got a huge rival in the NFL and you disagree on everything. Maybe you just hate each other, the two teams. But then someone throws the rule book out the window and says, a touchdown's whatever you want a touchdown to be. And then you say, whoa, whoa, whoa. We need to team up to fix this sport. Because if no one's abiding by the rules, what's even the point of the sport?
2: And how do you win? Who's the loser?
3: That's right.
2: How do you define it?
3: Is it just up to the commissioner? If it's just up to the commissioner, I don't want to be in this league anymore. And so we got to gang up on the commissioner. And that's why he and I work well together, is because we feel like the Constitution's kind of fallen out of favor, and maybe we need to fix that to get this system working again.
2: What's been happening to the system has been happening in my lifetime.
3: Yeah.
2: I mean, it's been happening since I was 16 and I'm 61. And even when I was in high school, I could see what was starting to evolve. And it's just, as you've said, happening much more rapidly.
3: And there's a lot of reasons to bemoan it, but there are also some really exciting things, like the strange bedfellows that are emerging in American politics. I'll give you another example. My liberal friends have been talking more about states' rights and the Second Amendment than I've ever heard them talk about in our entire friendship, because some of them have this feeling now that, gee, it can be very good for the American presidency to have power to try to create justice and level the playing field. But if there's too much power and the wrong person comes in, it can be abused to oppress and enact revenge and self-enrich. It can be a very, very dangerous tool. And so I'm seeing a lot more of my friends on the left say, maybe we do need to devolve more power from the federal government to the states so that folks who are a little bit closer to the people they govern can make decisions, which is kind of something that a libertarian like me 10 years ago would say and be met with scorn and derision. Or you take the Second Amendment. Go ahead.
2: I've had those same thoughts, which is great if you live maybe in Massachusetts, but if you live in Mississippi or I don't know, some other state, maybe that's not going to be so great for the people in that state.
3: Yeah. Well, and look, it's not easy for everyone just to pick up and move to the state where they feel like is more ideologically in line
2: right.
3: with their view. But I would say it's better than a one-size-fits-all approach. You know, if the mm-hmm. people of California decide we want a more generous welfare state, as long as doing that is not in violation of the Constitution, which it's not, then that state should have every right to build a more extensive social safety net.
2: Right.
3: And if Texas says, we don't want to spend our tax money on that at all, they should have that right. And I think if we have devolved more of those powers from the federal government, you will see over time a competition among states to be a more interesting place to live. And people will have greater optionality of where they want to be. We're not talking about a next 3 years project. I'm talking about a next 50 years project in this country. You could almost imagine a scenario as well, where you say to someone, look, when you turn 18, we're going to give you a small stipend. And that stipend is going to be, well, if you want to use it to start a small business or go to graduate school, if you want to use it to move to a different state, you can use it to move to a different state so that you're not locked into wherever you are born. It'd be a pretty radical thing to do in this country and wouldn't be more expensive than half the things we're seeing our current government go spend money on. We need to inject that kind of competition back into our democracy so people don't feel like every time power changes hands in the federal government, it's a threat to their way of life. That's another data point from the past 5 years that's scary. For the first time, I think in Pew surveys, they found that the majority of partisans, people who identify as Democrats or Republicans, for the first time, the majority said when the other party takes power, it's a fundamental threat to their way of life. They view it as existential. No longer do we see people as political opponents. We see them as adversaries, foes, and enemies. That's not okay. That tells you that the system is not responsive enough to the minority view at any given time, that we've got to make some change. That's one way you could do it, is devolve more of those powers away from the federal government so one guy or gal can't come in and fully upend all of American life. A lot
2: Except
3: more ways
2: that now
3: it.
2: You have the Supreme Court.
3: Yep.
2: The checks and balances are no longer checking and balancing. So the federal government isn't functioning the way it used to. Until we fix that, mm-hmm. however we fix that, you're right. The federal government is not necessarily something we can look to for solutions. And so you know, the same system state to state. Although I think, like you said, over time that might work. Mm-hmm. You know, the way there are film tax credits, there are incentives for businesses and students to move to states. If states started competing for population and tax dollars and whatever to bolster their state budget, because it's all about the bottom line. Everything's about the bottom line, it seems, from healthcare to everything. That might work, but I don't know how long, like what the curve would be, how long it would take to get to that.
3: A lot. It would take America's representatives deciding to devolve some of those specific powers of the federal government. I think we are trending that direction, though, of people demanding that. And here's why. If you look at where all of the pressure is coming from right now on the federal system, it is from what could be charitably described as a resurgence of a mob mentality in our politics. But unlike other periods where you've seen a surge in populism, I don't believe this one is going away. And that's why I think there's going to be more and more pressure to fix this by devolving power closer to the people. And largely, that's because of technology. If you think about representative democracy in terms of the natural world, so think about complex systems, tree roots, tree systems, the way that migratory birds communicate with each other. Complex systems tend over time to become more efficient. They want their messages to be shared more quickly, more easily, more directly, so that system can adapt to its world.
2: For the benefit of more birds.
3: More trees, right? Trees have developed the ability to communicate with one another and say, hey, far over here, miles and miles away, there is a pest that is a mortal threat. We're going to kill ourselves on this end to shut down that part of the root system, try to keep them from, and they'll, trees will communicate that over many, many miles. Okay, that wasn't the case 3 billion years ago on this planet. Trees evolved to that. Human society is evolving to become more and more efficient. I don't say evolve in a way that suggests that it's necessarily good or bad. It's just happening. Communication is becoming more and more and more efficient. Mm-hmm. Representative democracy emerged at the perfect time in the development of civilization. There was not the ability, even in days or weeks, to communicate a message from California to Washington, D.C., right? From
2: Pony
3: Rome
2: Express
3: out to its outliers, right? And you needed a system of government to respond to the desires of the people to have self-sovereignty, but recognize the reality that they couldn't all hop on the train and go to Washington, D.C. and make their vote. And so representative democracy solved that problem by allowing us to send emissaries to go make most of the decisions and occasionally choose those emissaries. People today feel individually self-sovereign now, right? A Twitter influencer feels super powerful. Why do I need a government to make my decisions for me? I've got 10 million followers. I have my own country virtually on the internet. Again, not saying that's good or bad, but people feel more self-sovereign than they've ever felt in history. They don't feel like they need to send emissaries anymore. This isn't a United States problem. This is a global problem that democracy is facing. In the coming decades, you can only see, with the advent of AI and artificial general intelligence, that increasing by orders of magnitude and people feeling like they don't want to wait 4 years to make a decision about their future. You're going to see a desire in the United States, in Britain, in France, all around the world for people to have more of a say in their own government. I don't know what that end result's going to look like. I just know that here and abroad, there will be immense pressure for democracies to reform to meet the moment rather than go the pathway of democracies in the past that have caved to the mob mentality and become autocracies, monarchies, oligarchies, because that's what will happen if we don't reform it to make democracy competitive again.
2: And then when the grid goes down, you realize you have no sovereignty whatsoever.
3: That's right. Exactly. I mean, that's why we need government, right? And that's the argument against the notion that we'll evolve purely to a networked state. There's this, you know, there's this more outlandish notion that we will evolve democracy to this place that will be more like a complex organism where there isn't any emissary whatsoever and there's no government. It's just a network. Well, that also is called something else. It's called chaos. And there is a core function to government. So how do we balance those two things? How do we balance this long-term populist fervor that we're seeing with the need for some sort of stability? These sound like grand ideas, but we're now living in a moment where we got to start asking those questions. It sounds radical, but look, 250 years ago, it was very radical to create the United States. There's going to have to be radical conversations in this country in this century.
2: Everything that is happening now, and it's happening exponentially. And that's the difference. You can have grand ideas, and if it's a good grand idea and it's going to help lots of people, that's magnificent. And, you know, lots of people can be very quickly helped in theory. But then the opposite is also true. If you have bad actors who have big ideas and are going to take away things that are good, or, you know, just everything is bigger and faster and more powerful for good and for not good.
3: And people feel like they don't have a way out, that they don't have, let's call it citizenship mobility, that if a state is overtaken by one person and one worldview and something like the U.S. Constitution is treated like an afterthought, they don't feel like they can go somewhere else. And
2: yeah, if you're living paycheck to paycheck, for instance,
3: you're not moving to France necessarily.
2: Right.
3: You're not moving to Iceland because you can't afford it. And there's like a 7-year citizenship requirement. You got to learn the language. You got to have money.
2: And are they going to take you? Are you a benefit to their society?
3: Yeah.
2: All that.
3: That's why a lot of scholars think that in this century, we are going to see an uptick in secessionist movements around the globe. Now, secession is a very loaded word. It's a very scary word. But secession has also been, at turns throughout history, one of the pressure relief valves to prevent widespread mass casualties. Secession doesn't always happen with a civil war. Sometimes secession happens with an agreement among peoples to say, we're not getting along anymore. Let's split the polity in half. Let's go different directions. Let's carve a microstate out of this here or there. The borders of the world have been relatively stable since the Second World War.
2: But unless you're on the continent of Africa.
3: Unless you're on the continent of Africa and some other places in Southeast Asia and even some parts of Europe still, but relatively stable in the course of human history. There is a feeling that in this century, likely in the back half of it, there's going to be an uptick again in secessionist movements, partly to meet this global pressure, this extraordinary pressure of sort of the middle years of the information age that we're going into, is for states to start to break off and for people to reorganize in polities that they feel like meet their underlying value set, and for citizenship itself to be more transferable. Otherwise, you're going to see more violence. You'll see civil wars. You'll see conflicts between nation states. And you're seeing some of the early innings of it here in the United States. One of my former colleagues in the first Trump administration is a woman named Fiona Hill. Fiona worked on the National Security Council. She was the head of Russia policy for the administration. And I remember 10 years ago, Fiona and I having a conversation over a meal about how the likely next phase in this country when it came to this phenomenon you and I were talking about is something she called soft secession, that we would see more red states and blue states, depending on who was in power, basically creating distance from the federal government and saying this edict and that edict doesn't apply to us, or ignoring things the federal government said altogether, or taking the federal government to court. You could see it back then when Fiona said it. Now, people hear me saying that. Like, oh, well, yeah, that's the world we're living in, right?
2: Yeah.
3: Red states and blue states are at war with the federal government all the time, you know, whether it's Joe Biden in power or Donald Trump in power. Fiona was right. And soft secession, in her analysis, was the prelude to hard secession. Again, that doesn't mean the United States is trending towards civil war, but I think Fiona's right that we are likely to see, in call it the coming decade, U.S. states try to legitimately secede from the country. If that sounds crazy to you, the data shows 63% of Southern Republicans, just before Trump came back into office, 63% of Southern Republicans were amenable to the idea of their state seceding from the Union. Two-thirds. That's remarkable. And again, it's not a red state phenomenon either. You also see it, depending on who's in power, in places like California, where secession has gone from a fringe conversation a little bit more into the mainstream. Now, I'm not advocating for or against secession in the United States, but I'm saying we need to be aware that this is where society's trending. And if we want to keep this place, these United States, whole, we need to acknowledge that many of our peers want to break off entirely.
2: I mean, I can see California, the seventh largest economy in the world or whatever it is, and it's just geographically huge. I could see that happening. But what if you are Colorado? You're an island in the middle of the rest of the United States and you want to succeed. That doesn't really work.
3: Germany's done fine.
2: Who?
3: Germany's done fine. Right. the Colorado of Europe. Right. Look. I want to keep the United States whole. I believe in that. I think we are stronger together. But back to the earlier part of our conversation, I think one of the few ways to do that successfully will be to give people more agency again. And one of those elements of doing that is to devolve more of the powers of the federal government down. If we don't do that, I think we'll see one of these movements be successful. We will see a territory or a U.S. state peel off in the next 5 years? No. In this century? Absolutely. I think with close to 100% confidence, if we don't make those very broad and deep political reforms, we'll see American states secede from the Union. It's almost a law of nature when you look at how intensive the populism is now and where it will go. And if we want to prevent that, we need to start having conversations like this, where it's not crazy and radical to say, hey, secession might be an actual worry. And how can we tinker with our democracy to prevent that?
2: And the way to tinker is to have Defiance.org and your co-founder, two people at the opposite end of the political spectrum, working together to try to create some sanity in the middle.
3: And to make it okay to have those conversations, to make it not feel radical to talk about reform. Most Americans alive today, the majority of Americans alive today, were not alive the last time the U.S. Constitution was amended. The last time the Constitution was amended was 1993, and more than 50% of the population today was now born after 1993.
2: And people don't know history anymore.
3: They don't know history. So they've never lived to see the document changed. Well, guess what? The document can be changed. That was the whole point, is to allow us to tinker with it and to grow and evolve and be responsive to what was happening in society. We may need to make some changes again, and we've got to acclimate that generation that's never seen that document changed to the possibility that it will need to be if we want to stay together, if we want to turn down the temperature, if we want to make sure that the price of dissent isn't so painfully high that people have to worry they're going to be thrown into prison for criticizing the leader. That's what we need to go towards. And it starts with making it okay.
2: Conversations.
3: Yeah.
2: Starts with conversations. Miles, thank you very, very much for spending all this time. It's an honor and a privilege to speak with you. And I just have one more question for you. Defiance.org. Is there anything that you'd like to direct people towards?
3: We've made the name of the organization so simple in terms of being able to find us. We are an entirely member-funded nonprofit that gives most of its proceeds over to the cause. We've backed several dozen pro-democracy groups around the country in bringing lawsuits against federal overreach, in protecting protesters, and defending free speech. So that's what we do. It's what we're committed to. And also, if you see something you like or don't like, I'm very open to criticism. I do believe in free speech. So let me know if we can go do what we do better, because it's really important, I think, in this moment that we stick together.
2: Free speech, First Amendment, power to the people.
0: Thanks to Amy Vanneman for sharing her conversation with Miles Taylor. And there it is, this week's Vineyard Current. Thanks to music producer, director, and musician Fred Mullen. Also, thanks to Amy Vanneman for sharing the second half of her chat with Miles Taylor from Defiance.org. And thanks, of course, to the writers over at the Vineyard Gazette. And everything you have heard today, and any Sunday, really, is over. It's garaged, you get the point, in the mvyradio.org archives. I'm Ray Whitaker. Thank you so much for listening.
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7: 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Welcome to another edition of the Cape Cod Current. I'm Joe Stickles. The Cape Cod Current is a weekly public affairs show with interviews focused on news and issues of interest and importance to the entire Cape Cod Peninsula. On today's show, I speak with Wendy Brown and Craig Orsi about the Barnstable County Fair. I also speak with Marilyn Rowland and Diane Precourt about the artisans at the Harbor Market in Falmouth. It must be July on the Cape, because the historic Barnstable County Fair, the biggest fair in the region, is returning to the Cape Cod Fairgrounds this month. For 1 week in July every year, the fairgrounds are filled with thrilling rides, sizzling entertainment, fabulous food, animals, agriculture, and the world's largest demolition derby. Named the best local event a few years ago by the Cape Cod Times, the Barnstable County Fair is a summer staple not to be missed. Here to share more details on the county fair and what will be featured this year is General Manager Wendy Brown and Craig Orsi, who handles public relations for the Barnstable County Fair.
8: My name is Wendy Brown. I am the General Manager of the Barnstable County Fair. Coincidentally, this is my 20th anniversary year, so it's a big thing, not as good as my ground superintendent, who is going to be celebrating 30 years working here.
9: My name is Craig Orsi. I've been the public relations person at the fairgrounds for just like 14 years now.
8: Yeah, I think that's how old you were when you started, right?
10: That's so cool. So you've been involved for almost all your life, you're saying, Craig?
9: No, I'm a little bit older than that. Wendy and I have worked together for a long time. And I think a lot of the people who work here and volunteer here have been the same.
10: It must be pretty fun then. It must be pretty special. Could you share for some of our listeners who aren't familiar with the Barnstable County Fair what it is exactly?
8: It's in the name, County Fair, but a long tradition on Cape Cod. We were incorporated in 1844, so we started on 6A in Barnstable Village. Then we moved to the old Barnstable Fairgrounds Golf Course. And then in 1970, we moved to our current location, which is in East Falmouth on Route 151. The fair encompasses pretty much everything, many different aspects for all ages, large livestock department. We have exhibit buildings where people can enter their fruits and vegetables and arts and crafts and quilts and anything you can imagine for prize money and for the illustrious ribbons. We have a huge midway, and of course, I think the main stage is a staple of this event. I do very well with it. But of course, as Craig can elaborate, the best thing about the fair is the food. The stuff you don't eat year-round, but at the fair, you make an exception for yourself.
9: Yeah, calories don't count at the county fair.
8: We've refurbished a huge master garden area, which is absolutely beautiful.
10: Especially with the food, I feel like when I'm at the fair, I also could just kind of indulge because, you're at the county fair. The calories don't count, as you mentioned.
9: Yeah, and there are a lot of different vendors across the fairgrounds for food and crafts and everything else. And I think one of the cool things is the last few years, it's become a much more international fair. So in addition to all the, you know, deep fried everything and all the fair staples, there's a lot of just food from all across the world that they come back year after year. And I think it's one of the cool things to see.
10: Now, for both of you, would you mind kind of going into what inspired you to get involved in this historic fair?
8: Well, for me, I was actually asked to interview for the job about 20 years ago, believe it or not. And coming from northern Vermont, fairs were an institution up there, you know, rural areas. The fair was the huge thing that we all looked forward to when we were kids. So to be able to be involved in that was kind of exciting for me. And for the most part, though, this is a nonprofit, which most people don't know, and I know it's just a tax status. However, we do some cool things. Recently, we have upped our scholarships to $50,000 a year to support local Cape and Island kids, which is, you know, dear to my heart. Our main mission is to help families and kids through year-round activities. We offer a building. We have the Girl Scouts that meet here. 4-H is heavily involved. The Master Gardeners, we pay for all their seeds. They plant, they harvest, and donate back to food pantries, which is just a great thing.
10: Very community focused, I've noticed, just from looking at your website and just from what you're saying between the scholarships and just kind of being involved in the community. Can you touch on that, just the Cape Cod community and the Barnstable

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1: Awesome. And Craig, did you want to share what inspired you to get involved?
2: Much like Wendy, I was kind of asked to come do the job, and I've been here ever since. So it's something I grew up coming to as a kid, and kind of much like Wendy said, I was asked to interview for the job and been here for 14 years now.
1: So when it comes to the behind the scenes of the fair, when do you have to begin planning the fair, and what does the preparation cycle look like?
0: Really, the next fair starts the day after the current fair. Usually by, I would say, September, October, we are in full gear after we get through our non-fair event season. With all the, you know, permitting things you really have to, you know, do like any business does, 10 months out. And it just continues. Our busier time can actually be in January, dead of the winter, with all the contracting and the vendors and all of the, you know, there's just a ton. And like I said, a ton of permitting also, and getting grounds acts, getting entertainment acts. So it never, we don't really have a slow time. We call slow time Christmas break.
1: a well-deserved break, I'm sure. So let's kind of focus in on this year's fair. Do you want to share some details on what folks can expect, some of the returning things that folks would expect to see for folks who have come in the past, and then maybe some new attractions?
0: Yeah, we're kicking it off a little different this year. We're gonna be down in the main arena on Monday night, July 20th, with the BMX bikes. If you want your heart to stop a little, you can see bikes flipping through the air. Tuesday, we have a local band, Renee and the Renegades, which I think will be nice. It's nice to have that local flair also. Wednesday, which is generally our busiest night, the Demo Derby. And last year, it was huge. We've actually gotten rid of all of our old wooden bleachers, and everything is new down there, new metal bleachers. The new sets are handicap accessible also. And then on a Thursday, we have a tribute band. So it's Journey from the Heart. So as you can imagine, it is Journey and Heart. So very excited. They get great reviews around the country. And backed by popular demand on Friday is direct from Sweden, the music of ABBA. They've been here for a few years. The weather was a little inclement last year, so we're bringing them back again. It's a huge, fun night. All walks of people are here for that. And on Saturday night, Peter Noon and Hermits, you know his best song is Mrs. Brown, You Have a Lovely Daughter. But he is a great entertainment. It's not just his music. The guy is just absolutely incredible, funny. It's just a really nice show. And then on Sunday, where we start a little earlier at 6 p.m., we have Ty Herndon, and he is a little older country, but he had a ton of hits, so don't miss him on Sunday.
1: What are you both most looking forward to for this year's County Fair?
2: I think we love seeing the crowds. We love seeing the crowds of happy people coming through the gates and walking around the fair and just seeing everything. And because it's all about people making memories, and it's you know, a year's worth of hard work kind of all comes to a head when you see, you know, a line at the gate and people walking around having a good time.
1: And those crowds, do you have a certain number or a guesstimate on how many people you expect to see every summer?
0: You know, we hope to be between 65 and 70,000. You know, obviously not all days are created equal, as we start at 4 o'clock on Monday through Thursday, and we open the gates at noon on Friday, Saturday, and Sunday, which is good. It kind of dissipates the crowd, so it's not a huge issue to get in here and get right to having fun.
1: Absolutely. And for folks who are interested in coming by and checking out the fair, how can they do that?
0: Well, you can show up Monday through Thursday at 4 p.m., Friday, Saturday, Sunday at noon. We now do online tickets, which makes it so easy to get through the gates in a dedicated line just for online tickets. And again, those are right on our homepage at BarnstableCountyFair.org. We have 5 parking lots. So the ones on we have a combination of paid parking lots and free parking lots. So that is up to the consumer. But we've got plenty of parking, and we have decreed there will be no road construction during the fairs.
1: Could you talk a little bit more about the Barnstable County Fair and what it says about the character

0: of Cape Cod and the Barnstable community?
1: I think for me, just obviously knowing a little more about the history of it, the beginning of it in 1844, it really was the community leaders of Cape Cod, the names that we've become, accustomed to, the Crolls and the, all those people that helped start this. Sturgis had a huge donation to the fair back in the 1800s. I think the people that we have here, once they come and see it and live it and feel it and volunteer, they just keep coming back and back, because there's no other event like a county fair in the world, as far as I'm concerned, because there are so many different aspects to it. And it's definitely the sheer number of volunteers we need to pull this off with only a three-person full-time staff for the year is incredible. We have hundreds of volunteers all from around the Cape.
2: I think it's also a reminder that even though there's not as much of it as there used to be, it's the agricultural heritage of the area, that the Cape used to be a very large farming area, and that there's still quite a few farmers here growing, vegetables and livestock and all that type of stuff. And it's a reminder that it's the region's history and it's its heritage.
1: I think for some kids, it's the first time they've ever seen a cow or whatever. It's really kind of systematic. You see them come through the main gate, the east gate, and they just look to the right, and they see all the animals, and they all take a right because it's just fascinating to them. They have alpacas and, baby goats and anything you can imagine on the livestock side. It's truly, I think, an educational experience for them, realizing that's where milk comes from.
0: Yeah, totally. Just learning right in front of your eyes in person. It's so special. We're very excited about the Barnstable County Fair opening this summer. Is there anything else that you'd like to let our listeners know?
1: Yeah, there's a couple of new things going on this year. One of them is just so everybody knows, to get it out there, we're installing a camera system throughout the fairgrounds, which I think is a long time coming. All fairs have done that. But the big date in mind is going to be August 17th. We are demolishing the old main stage. This will be your last year to see that old main stage, and we're building a new one fresh for 2027.
3: That was Wendy Brown and Craig Orsi from the Barnstable County Fair. For tickets or for more information, visit their website at capecodfairgrounds.com. If you're a fan of handcrafted work from local artisans, then Falmouth is the place to be on Thursdays throughout the summer. Artisans at the Harbor is open for the summer at Falmouth Marine Park and is running every Thursday from 11 a.m. to 4 p.m. until August 27th. Arts Falmouth is excited to be able to continue the art market's tradition of providing artisans with a low-cost venue, musicians with space to perform, and the community with a place to meet, discover beautiful and unique handmade works, and enjoy entertainment by local musicians, all in a scenic location by the harbor. Last month, I had the chance to speak with Marilyn Rowland and Diane Precourt from Arts Falmouth. They'll share more about this season's Artisans at the Harbor Market and what will be featured.
4: I'm Marilyn Rowland. I'm president of Arts Falmouth. I've been president for the past 6 years or so. We've been doing Artisans at the Harbor, which is an extension of the former Falmouth Art Market, for this will be our second year. And so we're both pretty much involved in both these events and organizations.
5: Hi, I'm Diane Precourt, and I am market chair coordinator for Artisans at the Harbor, and I'm also on the board for Arts Falmouth. Along with Marilyn, we're kind of cohorts on everything going on. And I'm excited for this year. It's our second year as Artisans at the Harbor. And although the market has been going on for a very long time, it just changed names last year.
0: And what inspired both of you to get involved in this type of work, specifically in Falmouth?
4: I've always loved the arts and music. I play flute and cello. I dabble in all sorts of visual arts. I became aware of Arts Falmouth when I was working as the arts and entertainment editor at the Falmouth Enterprise. And when I left there, I was asked to help out at Arts Falmouth doing videotaping, because I had been working with the Falmouth Community Television group doing video of various cultural events. So it was a good tie-in. It tied in everything I was doing, writing and videotaping and supporting the arts. And I guess that's the important thing to me is, as a performer and an artist myself, I'm looking to support organizations that support artists and musicians and make Falmouth the wonderful place that it is.
5: Listening to Marilyn, I started thinking back. I started doing markets. I've always been creative. I've sewn all my life, and I do art. I went to school for visual art, and then I was in a bad car accident, and I was medically out of work for 2 years. And I was creating because it was the one thing that I felt I could do. I started sewing, and I started researching meditation cushions and developing my own pattern and giving them as gifts to friends. And they were like, Diane, you need to sell these. And that was the beginning of my doing markets and fairs to sell my goods. And now I'm honored to create pieces for people who are in need to relieve pain or stress or whatever they might be feeling. And I'm honored to be like, I've coordinated a market in Mashpee Commons, God, years ago. And I'm just honored to be a part of this creative community. You know, it's an amazing group of people that you interact with, and then the people that you get to meet when you're out and about, either at an indoor fair or an outdoor fair. The outdoor markets are always just, I don't know, more enjoyable maybe because we're out in the open air on Cape Cod and we get to be on the harbor. There's the band shell. The musicians come in the afternoon. Every afternoon on Thursday, we have a wonderful local band just play for a couple hours. And it's just, yeah, it's kind of cool.
4: It is absolutely cool. So we're not in it just for the money. We're mainly in it for the creation and the community of it all. It's a wonderful place to be. It's a wonderful place to meet your neighbor and your fellow artist and fellow musician. And it's really very satisfying. We don't get paid for any of this.
5: No, this is all volunteer.
4: Yeah.
0: Absolutely. I mean, it is so very special. And I wonder if you wanted to touch a little bit on that, just kind of our Cape Cod community and what makes our community so special to be a part of when it comes to arts.
4: I think a lot of people come to Cape Cod in search of not only the beautiful environment, but an appreciation of that beauty and the arts that go with it. We have because of our summer population expansion, we can support a lot of arts activities, theater, concerts, music, craft shows that we might not ordinarily be able to support with just the winter population, although the winter population is certainly growing. Yeah, it's a center for the arts. Arts is part of the creative economy. We just finished the Arts Alive Festival, which is a three-day event, which includes up to 75 artists and vendors and 40 different musical acts in four different tents across the library lawn in Falmouth, Peg Noonan Park, and Shore Street Extension. We don't pay the musicians very much, but they're always happy to be there, and they're happy to be part of the community, and it's a wonderful place for people to come down and see each other. And that, on a summer-long scale, is what we're trying to do, a little mini Arts Alive every single week on a Thursday afternoon.
5: It's almost like the Cape is very, I even remember when, you know, being a kid and stuff, and just, I mean, that just is kind of the vibe of the Cape. You know, it's the artists, it's the creators, it's the musicians, and it's always seemed to me is to be a big part of the Cape population. And it's like when Marilyn was talking about Arts Alive, it was like I was there on Sunday, and I got to spend some time with some kids doing some painting on canvas, and just, you know, watching these kids and how creative they were all on their own at, you know, 6, 7, 8, 9 just blew my mind. So it's just, I don't know if it's in the air, if it's in the water or what, but it's definitely
4: part of the community on the Cape.
0: And so this is all under the umbrella of Arts Falmouth, correct? Supporting artists in our region?
4: It is, but I have to say that Marty Tulloch is kind of the person who started both of these activities, and then they came together. So the Mass Cultural Council gives to the town of Falmouth an amount of money to be distributed by the Falmouth Cultural Council for various activities. The Cultural Council gets to decide who gets what grant money. And so Marty was on, I think he was the first chair of the Cultural Council, and he wanted to raise more money to give out to artists and musicians. So that was the impetus for establishing what was then called the Falmouth Art Market back in 2007. And the idea was to provide a place where artists could display their works for a minimal vendor fee, and that fee could be just handed over to the Cultural Council so that they could fund more art. So it's a really great idea. And that went on for a while, and eventually the Cultural Council was no longer able to do it, so Arts Falmouth took over, and that was last year. So we've been running it for 2 years. But there's a relationship between the two. I used to be chair of the Cultural Council, and we received money from the Cultural Council, which we're very grateful for. So there's two organizations who are essentially involved in the same thing, supporting the arts in Falmouth. This is, I cannot remember whether we canceled the Falmouth Art Market in 2020. It's possible we did, but this seems to be the 20th year of the art market, now Artisans at the Harbor. And it was also the 20th year of Arts Alive, which we just celebrated. So Arts Alive came from Marty Tulloch as well. It originally started as an art demonstration. And then other people, notably Roger Day, came along and said, we have to make this into an arts and music festival. And so, you know, over the years, it developed a lot of different aspects and became much larger. I've been president since 2020. We didn't have an Arts Alive in 2020, but the first one we did was 2021, and we tend to expand it each year. And what Diane was talking about, the art tent, we made a specific effort to have local artists, including people like Diane and me, do a specific one-hour workshop. And we had people doing cardboard weaving. There was a woman doing, Diana Lee, a local artist, was painting a portrait that people could watch her, how she went about painting a portrait. A woman was spinning. Another one did Zentangle drawing. So it was really nice. And that was the new element that we added this year was a very organized family art tent where people of any age could participate. Because it's not only about watching art and buying crafts. Is about participating, and the Falmouth community is eager to do that. So we're happy about that.
0: And how long does the Artisans at the Harbor run throughout the summer?
5: So we do every Thursday, starting the 25th of June through August. I believe it's 26th or 27th. It's
4: 27th.
5: It's the last Thursday of August. So we're 10 weeks. 10 weeks. And we open at 11 a.m. when we have people coming through earlier than that. But we open technically at 11 a.m. and we're done at 4. And we also have the farmers market on the other side of the band shell, which is great. So there's two things happening at once in that whole area.
4: And we've decided this year to offer a rain date in case the Thursday event is rained out. If the weather's good on Friday, we'll hold the art market on Friday.
0: So how would you describe the mix of artisans and products that are available each week at the market?
5: So we have some people that are signed up for all 10 weeks. Our base core group, we have a committee for Artisans at the Harbor. It's a lovely group of people that we meet, and they're all signed up for the 10 weeks. And then we have others. I'm going through the list now. We have 54 vendors that will be participating this year, and I'm really excited because I think that's the most we've seen ever apply. I mean, there are more applications still coming in, but I have to kind of put them on hold right now so I can get everything organized for just beginning to get paperwork together for each week. But We have painters, we have potters, jewelers, fiber artists, this woman who does spices. It's all, everybody that comes, everything that they sell is handmade by them. So we have several artists. We have one gentleman, he's a photographer, and he prints on tin or aluminum. He prints his images on. It's just a very eclectic group of people. Marilyn, you can probably add more. We have beaders.
6: I make beaded jewelry. And there are a lot of people making jewelry out of sea glass, beads, polymer clay, silver, all kinds of things. We try not to have too many jewelry artists, but that's a popular thing. Somebody making candles, it's home decor items like paper crafts. There's a woman who draws beautiful fish and puts them on t-shirts. Decoupage, people paint oyster shells, dyed and recycled clothing. And Diane, you started talking about what you do, which is kind of unique.
5: Yes, I do make meditation cushions, Japanese zafus, which I, like I said, I made my own design, and they're quite lovely. I do Japanese sleeping pillows. I do weighted pieces for people. So I also do custom orders for people. I've had the honor of working with families that have children with autism, and I make them weighted pieces. And I'm very grateful to be able to do that kind of stuff, or even just my simple eye pillows or my lavender sachets, and lots more. I'm always working on new designs. I'm anxious because I haven't sewn in a little while, so I'm anxious to get back at the sewing machine. I've been working a lot on the market, getting everything together. Yeah.
6: Let me ask you, Diane, are we doing community groups?
5: Yes, we're doing local nonprofits. We're going to call them neighborhood heroes. So we have a space for them for free. And we'll hopefully have two a week at the market through the summer. I know that we have a group called CAP, and they do dog therapy. I met this woman from where I work, and they're really excited to be there. And they'll be bringing some dogs with them when they come. And then we have Belonging to Each Other, which is a big organization in Selma, helping people.
6: And we may add some during the season.
5: Yeah.
6: It's a great way for the community group to get their message out. And it's really helpful for the person wandering through the art market to learn about what great nonprofit community groups we have in the area.
5: Yeah, we have WeCan back in Falmouth now, and I believe that they're very interested and very excited about coming as one of the nonprofits.
7: That is really incredible. Definitely very community focused at this market. I do want to ask for folks who are tuning in right now who are interested in coming and checking out the artisans at the Harbor Market. What's some information that they would need to know? Where can they go get more information as well?
6: Can I just say one more thing about the musicians? We have great musicians coming every week, starting off with Kim Moberg, who is a singer-songwriter, writes her own original songs, and has some really great music related to Native American legends. She's supported by Heather Swanson, who's a violinist. The Familiars, who are a very popular group, are coming next week. Back in Time is a classic rock and roll thing, classic rock and roll band. So what I would suggest people bring is a chair to sit there and watch the music. Music is going to be on the Lynn Whitehead Band Show at the Falmouth Harbor location. Parking can be a little difficult, so just be patient and you'll find a spot. Just come planning. The musicians play from 1:30 to 3:30, but the artisans are there all day from 11 to 4. And just we encourage everyone to come and enjoy both the art and the music. And occasionally we have a little dance thing, too, so that's a little surprise. So we'll hopefully go forward with that.
7: So be sure to bring your dancing shoes.
5: So
6: the way to get more information is go to artisansattheharbor.com.
7: Is there anything I missed or anything else you wanted to let our listeners know?
6: We really appreciate your interest in the viewers in this. Yeah. Thanks so much.
5: We have a young woman coming up Martha's Vineyard to share her art that's going to be printed on cards and stuff and framed pictures.
6: That's right.
5: She's coming over from the vineyard. Yeah. So that'll be great.
3: 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For more information, visit their website at artisansattheharbor.com. That closes this edition of the Cape Cod Current, airing each Sunday immediately following the Vineyard Current, bringing you stories of people and places that help to create the mystique and lore of Cape Cod. Thank you to our guests, Wendy Brown and Craig Orsi from the Barnstable County Fair, and Marilyn Rowland and Diane Precourt from Arts Falmouth. I'm Joe Stickles. Thanks for listening. The Cape Cod Current on MBY Radio was made possible thanks to Mashpee Commons and Horsley Witten Group.
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9: 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By July, they're blooming all across Martha's Vineyard and adding a little extra color wherever you go. And also Mashpee Commons, an open-air shopping community offering dining, merchant shops, markets, wellness studios, and entertainment, encouraging listeners to shop local at the Commons, on socials and online at mashpeecommons.com.

0: MVY Radio. Her name is Mitski. I'll Change For You off Nothing's About to Happen to Me, released on February 27th, her 8th studio album. Such an interesting person. I love hearing new stuff from her. She has lived in over 13 countries. Her dad was with the U.S. State Department. She's lived in Turkey and China and Democratic Republic of the Congo before settling in the U.S. Love her kind of broad reach in terms of her, the way she sees the world. U2, New Year's Day off War, released in 1983. Seth Walker, Up on the Mountain, going out to my friend Jay. Death Cab for Cutie, Riptides, off the new record, I Built You a Tower. And Wilco, If I Ever Was a Child. Jeff Tweedy on lead vocals, of course. Polly Simpkins, Good Morning, a little after 11 o'clock on Sunday. Shout out to Ray Whitaker and Joe Stickles for the Vineyard and Cape Cod Current, to Dave Kish for Sunday Morning and all that jazz. Makes for a really relaxing and very informative Sunday morning. I'll be taking you till 3 o'clock. No agenda, just music. And so grateful to be here with you. Have some Bruce Springsteen all queued up, coming right up.
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0: I forgot to mention Amy Vanneman, who was also on the Vineyard Current this morning. Do not want to forget about her. She is so wonderful and works so hard and does so many things at MVY Radio, not the least of which is sometimes she jumps in on the Vineyard Current. So thank you so much to her with her discussion with Miles Taylor. Moving on, Bruce Springsteen released Born in the USA, I think, 1985-ish, and celebrating his hometown of Freehold, New Jersey, in this song, My Hometown, and starting off really paying homage to his dad, who instilled in him a love of hometown. Even if you don't end up staying in your hometown, still a song about what it means, and as the boss only can, articulates it so beautifully on MVY.

story short, Dad had nothing left to hide. Spent his whole life serving something that kept him all locked up inside. They thanked him for his service when the army sent him back. He was fighting for his country. They were using him for scraps.

0: 1985. Good morning, Polly Simpkins here. Wondering how your Sunday is. What a time of year it really is. And I'm sure you've heard we reached our summer fundraising goal. So no more talk about money, but just wanted to say thank you so much for listening, for supporting, for the love of the music, and for being here right in this moment with me. I'm so glad you are. Going to keep it flowing. Moving on with some Darling Side after a quick check-in with our beach and boating forecast.
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2: It's going to be a nice day to go to the beaches of Cape Cod in the islands, as it's going to become sunny with temperatures in the upper 70s to low 80s. We do have a very high UV index, so you'll want to put on sunscreen, otherwise you could burn in as little as 15 to 25 minutes. The water temperature is going to be between 72 and 77, and there is a high risk of rip currents, so be careful if you're going into the water. We've got a small craft advisory until 2 p.m. or 8 p.m. south of the islands. Winds will be westerly at 15 to 20 knots with gusts up to 25 knots, then diminishing to 10 to 15 knots in the afternoon. We'll see 2 to 4 foot seas or 4 to 6 foot seas south of the islands, and the visibility will be 10 miles or better. I'm meteorologist David Morin, MVY Weather.
0: Darling Side met at Williams College. They are a quartet. Absolutely beautiful harmonies, which they're known for. This track off their album Extra Life, released in 2018, Hold Your Head Up High. Wonderful advice from Darling Side on MVY.

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1: 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From striped bass and bluefish to fluke and bonito, the waters are full of summer favorites. Whether you're casting from the beach, heading out by boat, or entering a local tournament, there's no better place to drop a line. And also, the Enterprise Newspapers, the Upper Cape's locally owned and operated news outlet, serving Bourne, Falmouth, Mashpee, and Sandwich with weekly print publications, e-editions, newsletters, and on-Cape magazines. 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

MVY Radio, Taj Mahal title track from the new record Time, and just turned 84 years old. I heard him interviewed and he said, I feel like I did exactly what I came to this life and to the earth to do, which is to make music. He sounds so complete and so full of love and still making, as we just heard, stunning music. Fiona Apple, Fast As You Can, Dave Matthews Band, Everybody Wake Up, Roseanne Cash, Modern Blue, and Warren Zevon, Poor, Poor, Pitiful Me, off his self-titled 1973 record. Polly Simpkins, good morning to you, and now good afternoon as we move into the noon hour. Hope all is well. It has been a very busy time here on the Vineyard across the Cape and Islands, and really just in life, and I hope the music is finding you well and relaxed and regrouping as we make our way to a new week. Lots of people visiting Martha's Vineyard, Nantucket, and the Cape, their happy place. And if that is you, welcome. So glad you're here. And I hope, as I've had so many visitors, so many bed changes, sheets in the dryer this past few weeks, and everyone has the places they want to visit, wherever your happy place is. And for my family, it's 7A, and it's the Black Dog, and it's the Quarter Deck, and Featherstone, and the list goes on and on. And it's so fun to see people. I've been to Mad Martha's a few too many times this past week, but I love seeing people just enjoying life and celebrating with family, with new babies, with puppies. Here's to summer.

0: MVY Radio, it won't be long now. Grace Potter dropping her new record, Trespasser, on August 21st. Congratulations to her. 10 tracks produced by frequent collaborator and her husband, Eric Valentine. It's in pre-order now across multiple platforms. And as always, we anxiously await Grace's new record. We just heard Love Me Not, the lead single from the album. Amos Lee, Little Light, Ben Harper, Better Way, and Devin Glover on lead vocals with Cave. That was Wild Rivers. Polly with you on this fine Sunday, sending love out to you. There is so much going on, as I was saying, and also a wonderful time to just kind of relax into doing nothing. And that's the beauty of being on vacation. And I shouldn't say nothing, but doing something other than what you usually do most days out of the year. And here on Sundays at MVY Radio, thought you might consider listening to Woodstove Studios Presents, which is a studio here in West Tisbury that Peter Halpern runs. It's also a performance space. And Peter Halpern performed with Eric Baer and is going to be having a conversation with Eric, the two of them, and he alternates performances and recordings of interviews, just sitting down with the artists. South Mountain Company sponsors Woodstove Studios Presents and brings this to us every week on Sunday nights at 7 o'clock. It's also a performance space here on the Vineyard. If you're interested in going to see a show, I will have that email for you right after this.
1: Will become sunny today with temperatures rising to the upper 70s to low 80s. Then tonight, skies range anywhere from clear to partly cloudy. Will drop down to a low around 60. Sunny again on Monday, upper 70s to low 80s is the high. And on Tuesday, we're mostly cloudy and breezy with a chance of some afternoon showers and thunderstorms. We'll get up to the mid to upper 70s. We've got a small craft advisory until 2 p.m. today or 8 p.m. south of the islands. Winds will start off westerly at 15 to 20 knots with gusts up to 25 knots. Then they'll diminish to 10 to 15 knots in the afternoon. We've got 2 to 4 foot seas or 4 to 6 foot seas south of the islands and 10 miles or better visibility. I'm meteorologist David Morin, MVY Weather.
0: Oh, sorry, I didn't mean email, I meant website, woodstovestudios, which is plural, .com. And there's upcoming shows on the website, there's videos, recordings, some information about MVY Radio and our connection with Peter Halpern. So thank you to him and thank you to you. Tonight at 7 o'clock, Peter together with Eric Baer. Looking forward to that. Moving on here with some REM. Talk About the Passion off Murmur on MVY.

MBY Radio. How wonderful do they sound? The War and Treaty off the new record released in June digitally and then July in physical form. The story of Michael and Tanya and the track we heard, You Can't Hurt Me Anymore. Congratulations to them. Such a wonderful story and so much support and love for the War and Treaty who are out on tour. I know they're going to be playing the Ryman in September. And catch them if you can. The Dead before that, Estimated Prophet off Terrapin Station, and Talk About the Passion, REM off their debut studio record, Murmur. I'm Polly Simpkins with you. I host our MVY Radio Rock and Roll Book Club here at MVY, and it's so much fun. It is a music-centered book club, so all of the books that we read are about or by musicians, bands, music related in some way. And I typically interview the author of the books, and then we have an online discussion after people have read or not the book. Don't have to read it to join. It's very casual drop-in type format. And then I share a small video about the band or the book, what it's about just generally, and then some clips from my interview with the authors. And last year we read, the name of this band is REM, and I interviewed Peter Ames Carlin, wonderful music journalist, and I shared that at our online gathering, and all of that can be found on the website at mvyradio.org/bookclub, including my raw audio footage from my interview with Peter Ames Carlin. 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Our next one's coming up on September 23rd. 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
1: 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Fireflies lighting up the night. Keep an eye out just after sunset. These tiny glowing bugs start to appear

in early July, adding a little magic to warm evenings. And also, MV Concert Series, presenting Ziggy Marley's Brightside Tour, live at the Tabernacle on July 20th. 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

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Yeah.

0: MVY Radio, hailing from Auckland, New Zealand. They are the Beths with Till My Heart Stops. Paul McCartney, McCartney 3, one of a series of albums he creates and continues to in his home studio, performing all of the instruments, all of the vocals, just his kind of private world, which I love. That was Find My Way. Jesse Malin with a new single, Hollywood Forever. And G-Love, together with Keb Mo, Go Crazy, off G-Love's album, The Juice. I'm Polly Simpkins. If you're just tuning in, how's it going? Wanted to mention Jesse Malin, who released his memoir last year called Almost Grown, a New York memoir, also performed in his own one-man show, which I saw at Gramercy Theater last year, and it was spectacular. If you're not familiar with him, big New York musician, huge champion of music from New York, grew up there, which is what his memoir is about. And he suffered a spinal stroke in 2023 and was paralyzed from the waist down. And the show at Gramercy Theater, now at the Bowery Palace, at least it was there, is he performs in a wheelchair with a band behind him. And it is so punk rock and so rock and roll, so New York. It is spectacular and one of the most inspiring things I've ever seen. So thank you to Jesse for the journey he's been on, for the way he has moved through a really difficult time, and not only wrote a memoir during this time, but also created this wonderful stage performance that he shared with so many.
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0: 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One of my favorite interviews I did about his memoir was Peter Wolf, who wrote a wonderful, gorgeous tome to his life called Waiting on the Moon. 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Such a storyteller and so much fun to hear about a life well lived, and it's still going, that's for sure. Here he is with Wastin' Time off his last album to date. And I say that because you just never know with Peter Wolf. Hopefully he's working on new stuff. This is off the album A Cure for Loneliness on MVY.

0: MVY Radio, hailing from Brooklyn. They are Fantastic Cat. Don't Let Go is the track we heard off their new record, Cat Out of Hell. Johnny Aya had to laugh. Natalie Merchant with her beautiful, kind, and generous. And Peter Wolf, Wastin' Time off A Cure for Loneliness. And to date, his final record, but he is still performing and would love it. He's a great collaborator, so maybe he is working on stuff and gestating because he's constantly thinking. Such an interesting person. And again, you can hear more from our Rock and Roll Book Club interview at mvyradio.org/book club. 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
2: And also from listeners like Ginny and Tom from Falmouth, Mary and Nello from Oak Bluffs and Brooklyn, New York, Ron and Elizabeth of Westport, Mass, Catherine from Stone Ridge, New York, and Teresa from Rhode Island.
3: We'll continue to see nice conditions this afternoon to go to the beaches of Cape Cod and the islands. It's going to be sunny. The high is going to be in the upper 70s to low 80s. We'll continue to see water temperatures between 72 and 77. We've also still got a very high UV index, so you'll want to put on sunscreen. Otherwise, you can burn in as little as 15 to 25 minutes. We've also still got a high risk of rip currents, so please be careful if you're planning on going into the water. A small craft advisory remains in effect for south of the islands until 8 p.m. this evening. Winds will be westerly at 10 to 15 knots this afternoon. We'll see 2 to 4 foot seas or 4 to 6 foot seas south of the islands and 10 miles or better visibility. I'm meteorologist David Morin, MVY Weather.
0: Ryan Montbleu released his album Heavy on the Vine in 2010, produced by Martin Sexton. This track, a little reggae-infused track on the album, Songbird on MVY.

I'm on a mission. I'm in the city, I'm here. I've been in the country, out on an island to feel good. Now I'm damn near smiling. I'm in the city, I can

0: MVY Radio, Bedouin is a Syrian-American singer-songwriter. Long Way to Fall is the track off her new record, Neon Summer Skin, Loudon Wainwright III with Town and Country, and Ryan Montbleu with Songbird. Beautiful record off the album Heavy on the Vine, produced by Martin Sexton. He will be performing at Daily Brew Coffee House this coming week, July 25th, the night before BB Stockwell. 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Again, BB Stockwell, Ryan Montbleu, Maggie Rose, which is already sold out, and then David Wax Museum on August 22nd. Again, you can find out more at thedailybrewlounge.com, and Ryan Montbleu, who we just heard, performing this coming week on July 25th.
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1: 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July is right in the middle of the magic. Happy summer. And also the Love Live Local Fest, July 26th from 8 a.m. to 5 at Azleton Park in Hyannis, a family event open to the public with about 100 vendors of artisans, farmers, and local businesses, food trucks, and live music as well. 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

0: MVY Radio, Will Daly, Sometimes the Night off Boys Talking. Such a stunner of an album, and we so appreciate him in so many ways. Thank you to Will for his music and for his light in the world. Norah Jones, Those Sweet Words, the Avett Brothers, Morning Song, Bebe Stockwell, who I mentioned before, who's going to be performing at the Daily Brew Coffee House this coming week. And starting the set, we had the Beatles with Michelle. So beautiful. Polly Simpkins with you, and I'm wondering how you are on this Sunday afternoon. Again, Daily Brew Coffee House and Lounge in North Falmouth. We are partnering up with them to bring some wonderful shows this summer. Bebe Stockwell, who we just heard, Boston born, and I think she's got the goods for sure. She is so lovely, and that song, When You Know, is just another illustration of her songwriting and how she is just so able to bring us into her world and share it with us in a very non-threatening way. And I just feel like I'm sitting next to her whenever she's singing and just hearing about her life. Ryan Motblue, as I mentioned earlier, performing on the 25th, and Maggie Rose Show already sold out on August 5th, and then David Wax Museum on August 22nd. Thanks again to Cape and Coast Bank for their support of this wonderful collaboration between the Daily Brew Coffee House and Lounge in North Falmouth and us here at MVY Radio. I'm Polly Simpkins with you. How's it going on Sunday afternoon? Nice and quiet here at MVY. Thought I might play some Aoife O'Donovan, and I'll tell you why next.
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0: This time of year, with so much music around, I feel like everywhere I go, I hear stories of shows and always listeners writing in and talking about things they've seen. And here on the Vineyard, always talk about Beach Road Weekend and what an incredible run of shows Adam Epstein created. And I have this wonderful memory of 2022 getting up. I live in Vineyard Haven, so there was a wonderful access. We would invite friends over and then walk down and see music, come back to the house and hang out. And it was just the best. And I remember 2022, Aoife O'Donovan performed at noon that Saturday morning. And nobody was really up or interested in going yet to any shows. So I walked down to the venue by myself. And I have this memory of walking in, and there weren't many people there yet. It was a huge, wonderful, full day, but the crowd was very minimal. And I walked in, and she was on stage, Aoife, with her guitar, all by herself, singing this song, Phoenix, which I thought I might play for you. And she just has the gift, and so appreciate the way that she can bring music into your soul just by playing it. And standing there, sitting under the stage, mouth agape, I was just staring up at her, watching her. She looked truly like an angel, and it's one of those memories that gets seared into your mind, and I'll never forget it. She was singing Phoenix, Aoife O'Donovan on MVY.

0: MVY Radio, new as of last year by Suzanne Vega. Flying with the Angels, we heard the track Alley. Can't Stand Losing You, Police, going all the way back. Elvis Costello, Complicated Shadows, and Aoife O'Donovan and Phoenix. And just here's to those memories of shows and music that has impacted us over the years. And it's amazing how music can take you back to that very moment, like watching Aoife O'Donovan perform that song in 2022 at Beach Road Weekend. And Elvis Costello, of course, coming to Martha's Vineyard to a concert benefiting MVY Radio on August 8th at the Old Wailing Church. It sold out in minutes. And to everyone who has a ticket, it's going to be a great night. And thank you so much to Elvis Costello for coming to the island to help support independent radio, something I think all musicians really value, and just the nicest person and the willingness to come and perform and bring joy to so many people. So looking forward to it.
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2: This afternoon, we're going to be sunny. Upper 70s to low 80s is going to be our high. Then tonight, we've got clear to partly cloudy skies with a low near 60. Sunshine then continues into Monday. The high again ranges from the upper 70s to low 80s. Then on Tuesday, we're mostly cloudy, breezy, with afternoon showers and thunderstorms possible. We'll get up to the mid to upper 70s. And showers and windy on Wednesday, mid to upper 70s for a high. We've still got a small craft advisory for south of the islands until 8 p.m. Winds this afternoon will be westerly at 10 to 15 miles per hour. We've got 2 to 4 foot seas or 4 to 6 foot seas south of the islands, and 10 miles or better visibility. I'm meteorologist David Morin, MVY Weather.
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0: MVY Radio, recently released in April, Mark Broussard's new record, Chance Worth Taking, with Joe Bonamassa on this track, I'm Going Home, the album produced by Joe Bonamassa. So a little extra secret sauce there. Also producing Josh Smith and Calvin Turner. Again, the track I'm Going Home. Amos Lee, No More Darkness, No More Light. And starting that set, Patty Griffin's beautiful Heavenly Day. It is an absolutely beautiful day here across the Cape and Islands. I'm Polly Simpkins. Jane will be coming in to take over for the rest of the afternoon. We've talked about lots of stuff going on tonight, including Peter Halperin's Woodstove Studios. Also wanted to let you know, at 6 o'clock, Putumayo World Music Hour tonight, the theme is Le Monde Français, and Youssou N'Dour and Paris Combo, Hamid Baroudi, Ogi Byros, lots of great music from France. And if you're not familiar with Putumayo World Music Hour, an hour of music at 6 o'clock every Sunday night, honoring a theme. And again, tonight, Le Monde Français. I'm Polly Simpkins. Quick message, and then I think I might leave you with the Lone Bellow coming right up.
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0: MVY Radio, and that was Willie Mason with a track called Sailing. That was a single he put out last year. We heard from Joe Cocker before that, Have a Little Faith in Me, Jack Johnson, One Step Ahead, Red Clay Strays, Demons in Your Choir, and Adele with Make You Feel My Love from Chimes of Freedom, the Bob Dylan tribute album. So, hello, everybody. Hi there. Jane Lutzenheiser with you on a Sunday afternoon. Here we are, July 19th. What? How can that be? We are like kind of chugging along. We are like powering through this summer. It's already, I don't know if it's the end of July, but it's definitely mid-July. And if August goes as fast as July does, woo! I don't know. I want to say a big happy birthday to my mom, who's going to be celebrating a big birthday tomorrow, which is so fun. And yeah, what a great day. I know we needed the rain yesterday, but hopefully we've got some sunshine. I'll have a full weathercast for you. And also I just want to say huge, huge thank you to everyone who donated during our fund drive this last week. We were able to end a day early. So exciting, all because of you. And even though we do say it all the time, it doesn't get any less true or less sincere that we just are so appreciative and grateful and blown away, really, just at all the generosity. We are a family, and we couldn't do it without you.
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0: MVY Radio, that was Kevin Morby with 100,000. Bruce Hornsby before that, Circus on the Moon, came out in 04. Can you believe that? 22 years ago, Halcyon Days. Annie Lennox with Little Bird starting us off this set. And by the way, Bruce Hornsby is coming to the Vineyard August 4th as part of the Martha's Vineyard concert series. So they've got a great lineup. I know they've got Ziggy Marley playing tomorrow night, Tabernacle and Indigo Girls coming at the end of August. So it's a great series. Definitely check it out. MV Concert Series, and that'll take you to their website. So many great concerts, so many, such great live music. You know, 'tis the season and we are just soaking it all up because trying to get to everything, right? You know what I'm saying. It's hard. It's hard to get to everything, but I'm definitely trying. All right, got a weather forecast and some Tracy Chapman coming right up on MVY.
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2: We'll continue to see nice conditions this afternoon to go to the beaches of Cape Cod and the islands. It's going to be sunny. The high is going to be in the upper 70s to low 80s. We'll continue to see water temperatures between 72 and 77. We've also still got a very high UV index, so you'll want to put on sunscreen. Otherwise, you can burn in as little as 15 to 25 minutes. We've also still got a high risk of rip currents, so please be careful if you're planning on going into the water. A small craft advisory remains in effect for south of the islands until 8 p.m. this evening. Winds will be westerly at 10 to 15 knots this afternoon. We'll see 2 to 4 foot seas or 4 to 6 foot seas south of the islands and 10 miles or better visibility. I'm meteorologist David Morin, MVY Weather.
0: All right, let's jump back into the music with one of my faves. Here's Tracy Chapman on MVY.

0: MVY Radio. That was Jim James of My Morning Jacket with Come Again. Ray LaMontagne, Step Into Your Power, and Tracy Chapman, Sing For You. So I hope you got to go to the Harbor Lights Illumination Music Festival last night in the Falmouth Band Shell. Steve Rondo played. I wasn't able to go, but I heard it was amazing. And this is such a great festival. We did get to go last week, actually, to hear Dub Apocalypse, and they were amazing. And the whole vibe of the concert is so cool. It's just really laid back. And they have all kinds of great, you know, booths and things going on. So I encourage you to check it out. They're taking a couple of weeks off, but they'll be back Saturday, August 8th with James Montgomery, the blues musician. August 15th with Gracie Grace and All the Good. And Grain Thief on, let me see what date that's happening, August 22nd. So you've still got, if you missed last night, you still got three chances to go. It is a great vibe. The music usually plays 7 and 9, but things start up at 6 with the food trucks and vendors and crafts and all kinds of fun stuff. So hope you will check it out.
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0: Taking a look at the MVY Radio Entertainment Report for Sunday, July the 19th. The Martha's Vineyard Film Center in Vineyard Haven has the film Power Ballad at 7:30. Chilmark Community Center in Chilmark has the Martha's Vineyard Book Festival presenting Kristen Giles for a Culture at 7 o'clock. Liam McGuire's Irish Pub in Falmouth has Commonwealth at 9. Daily Brew Lounge in Falmouth has Yarn with Greg Loftus at 7. Cape Cod Melody Tent in Hyannis has an evening with Yachtly Crew at 8 o'clock. Black Cat Tavern in Hyannis has Eric Short and Friends and their shack out back until 8. And Narragansett Cafe in Jamestown, Rhode Island has the Brant Taylor Band until 7. That'll do it for the MVY Radio Entertainment Report for Sunday, July 19th. 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
1: 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By July, they're blooming all across Martha's Vineyard and adding a little extra color wherever you go. And also the Love Live Local Fest, July 26th from 8 a.m. to 5 at Azleton Park in Hyannis, a family event open to the public with about 100 vendors of artisans, farmers, and local businesses, food trucks, and live music as well. 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
1: MVY Radio, that was Ruthie Foster with Thank You, brand new one off of her Just Say Yes album. Sarah Harmer with Don't Get Your Back Up, Iron and Wine, Such Great Heights. Eric Lindell with Sentimental Lover, and Bruce Springsteen, Darkness on the Edge of Town. Well, there's so many great concert series, as I was telling you about, and one of them is our very own, the MVY Radio Concert Series that we do two places. It's kind of a twofer because we do Tuesday nights at the Winnetou in Katama, and then the same artists will go to Mashpee Commons Bandshell on the following Wednesday night. So it's a great opportunity for Vineyard folks and Cape folks to get to see some amazing artists. We've already had a couple. We started things off a couple weeks ago, but we still have some great concerts coming up. This next week, we have Chris Matthews on July 21st, 22nd. Then our very own Peter Halperin, July 28th to 29th. Then we've got Reed Fail, August 4th and 5th. Renee Levesque, August 11th and 12th, and Sol y Canto, MVY Radio favorite. We've been friends with these guys and their daughter, Elisa Amador, for many years, and they're all amazing musicians. They will be here August 18th and 19th. These are free concerts. They start at 6 o'clock at both places, and they're so much fun. So hope you will join us for the many remaining weeks we've got. All right, let's keep things rolling along. Here is Jesse Malin on MVY.

0: and VY Radio. That was Mumford and Sons teaming up with Chris Stapleton for a track called Here. We also heard from U2, Song for Someone, Katie Tunstall, Suddenly I See, and Jesse Malin, Before You Go. I remember Polly Simpkins telling me about this amazing show of Jesse Malin's that she got to see in New York, Silver Manhattan. I really tried to get myself there to go see it and just couldn't make it happen with the dates, but I heard it was amazing. I'm hoping it will be, we'll see another run that we can all try to go see, but it's kind of the story of his life, and it just sounds really amazing. Got great reviews too, so just think about that for when it comes back around. Hey, so I've been talking about all these great concert series. Well, another one is our partnership with Circuit Arts. We've already had a couple, and here's what's coming up. So looks like tomorrow night, Monday, July 20th, we've got Victoria Cardona with opener Liz Lacerda. Then on July 28th, it's Freddie and Francine. I love these guys. They're playing on July 28th at the Vineyard Playhouse in Vineyard Haven. July 29th is Martin Luther McCoy, also at the Playhouse. And then we jump to August, Wednesday, August 19th. It's Alice Howe and Freebo at the Grange Hall. And August 27th is John Craigie with Laura Cantrell at the Wailing Church. So many great concerts. You can get more information at our website, mvyradio.org or circuitarts.org.
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2: We've got lots of sunshine this afternoon. Temperatures are expected to get up to the upper 70s to low 80s. Then tonight we'll see intervals of clear and partly cloudy skies with a low right around 60. On Monday, we're going to see more sunshine. The temperature will once again get up to the upper 70s to low 80s. Then Tuesday, mostly cloudy, breezy, with a chance of afternoon showers and thunderstorms and high in the mid to upper 70s. And showers continue on Wednesday. We'll also be windy with a high in the mid to upper 70s. I'm meteorologist David Morin, MVY Weather.
0: All right, going back to 1981 on this next one by Ricky Lee Jones. Here is Woody and Dutch on the Pirates on the Slow Train to Peking on MVY.

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0: NVY Radio, that was Lucy Dacus with Planting Tomatoes. Carly Simon, a legend in your own time, going back to 1971 off of her Anticipation album. Lord Huron with a Meet Me in the Woods from 2015. That reminds me, they did the soundtrack for the film, what was it called? A Walk in the Woods with Robert Redford. And I forget the other actor, but the story of them doing the Appalachian Trail, Lord Huron did the soundtrack. So it doesn't surprise me they've got a song called Meet Me in the Woods. We also heard from Ricky Lee Jones, Woody and Dutch on the Slow Train to Peking. Great name for a song. So we've got our album of the week coming up this Wednesday night. As we do every Wednesday, we take an album that was recently released, play it for you in its entirety. Amy Vanneman spins it for you and has all kinds of fun facts and backstories and all kinds of things that you might want to know. This week, it is Tyler Ballgame. The name of his album is For the First Time Again. It's going to be starting up at 9 o'clock on Wednesday, July 22nd. Like I said, Amy Vanneman will play it for you in full. And like I said, have all kinds of fun facts along the way. So check it out. Make sure you tune in for our NVY Radio Album of the Week.
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0: And taking a look at the NVY Radio Entertainment Report for Sunday, July the 19th. The Martha's Vineyard Film Center in Vineyard Haven has the film Power Ballad at 7:30. Chilmark Community Center in Chilmark has the Martha's Vineyard Book Festival presenting Kristen Giles for a Culture at 7 o'clock. Liam McGuire's Irish Pub in Falmouth has Commonwealth at 9. Daily Brew Lounge in Falmouth has Yarn with Greg Loftus at 7. Cape Cod Melody Tent in Hyannis has an evening with Yachtly Crew at 8 o'clock. Black Cat Tavern in Hyannis has Eric Short and Friends and their shack out back until 8. And Narragansett Cafe in Jamestown, Rhode Island has the Brant Taylor Band until 7. That'll do it for the NVY Radio Entertainment Report for Sunday, July 19th. 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
1: 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Whether you're casting from the beach, heading out by boat, or entering a local tournament, there's no better place to drop a line. And also, Newport Festivals Foundation announcing the second annual Newport Folk All-Star Game taking place July 23rd at Cardines Field in Newport. 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

0: MVY Radio. That was Warren Haynes with I'll Be the One, Traveling Wilburys with Last Night, Richard Thompson, Maybe, Allison Russell with No Springtime, along with Joy Oladokun and Julie Williams, and Parker Millsap with Pining. Well, I know I've been talking a lot about live music. I wanted to also share with you some live theater that's happening. So much good stuff on the Cape and Islands. So at the, well, first of all, the Tisbury Amphitheater, you can see The Fabulous, some wonderful children's performances at 10 a.m. on Saturdays. As You Like It is also happening in the amphitheater through August 8th at 6 p.m. Wednesdays through Saturdays. Always amazing. And what a great spot to see that. And then Overcome, Amy Brenneman's story about motherhood and her daughter Charlotte in particular, is coming up in about a week, July 24th, 25th. I have seen that one on the Cape. Amazing. I highly recommend it. Also, at Kituate Center for the Arts in Kituate, they've got a final weekend of Drowsy Chaperone. The Black Box at Kituate has the play Finishing Touch. Harwich Junior Theater will be opening with The Wind in the Willows. Cape Playhouse has Hairspray. And Cape Rep just closed with Real Inspector Hound. I hope you got to see it. They'll be opening up with Girl from the North Country in a couple weeks.
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0: All right, well, you can't go wrong with some little feet. So here is One Breath at a Time on MVY.

is no right.

0: MVY Radio, that was Beth Orton with her new one called Waiting. So glad she has some new music out. I've always loved her music, and I don't think she's put anything out for a while. So it's so great to see her back on the scene. We also heard from Counting Crows, You Can't Count on Me. Jonathan Brook with Linger from 2001, and Little Feet, One Breath at a Time. Well, we've got our Sunday night replay happening tonight on a Sunday night, of course. It all starts up at 8 o'clock where we take programs that aired earlier in the week and we play them for you back to back to back. It starts off at 8 o'clock with the New England Sound with Matt Smith, who books the acts at Club Haseem. So he's very well connected with the New England music scene. He's got the Fools, Island Jewel, the other brother Daryl, which makes me laugh, and many more. Then we've got Uncharted Waters replay that starts at 9 o'clock, where PJ Finn brings you new music. His featured artist is Teddy Thompson. He's also got Maggie Rose, Danielle, Nicole, and Admiral Radio. And then we've got a replay of the Hot Seat with Alan Kettler. It was a virtual hot seat where Amy Vanneman hosted, playing you some modern English, Toad the Wet Sprocket, I'm With Her, and more. And then, of course, we've got a replay of the reggae show Positive Vibrations with Bill Narkowitz. So lots of great stuff happening, and it all starts up at 8 o'clock tonight.
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2: We're going to see another nice day to go to the beaches of Cape Cod and the islands, as we're expecting another sunny day with temperatures getting up to the upper 70s to low 80s. We are going to see a very high UV index from all the sunshine, so you'll definitely want to put on sunscreen, otherwise you can burn in as little as 15 to 25 minutes. The water temperature is going to be somewhere in the mid 70s, and we are going to see a moderate risk of rip current, so you'll want to be careful if you go into the water. We'll see north to northwest winds at 5 knots, then becoming southwesterly in the afternoon. We've got 2 to 4 foot seas, and the visibility is going to be 10 miles or better. I'm meteorologist David Morin, MVY Weather.
0: All right, how about some Keith Richards? This one's going back to 1988. Here is Take It So Hard on MVY.

0: MVY Radio, that was River Shook with Country Angel. John Tavius Willis, who has the best name ever. That was a track called Keep Your Worries on the Dance Floor. Some great advice there. Amy Correa with Life is Beautiful and Keith Richards, Take It So Hard. Whew, I can't believe we're getting there, getting to where I'm getting close to scooting on out of here. I've had so much fun playing some music for all of you. And man, time flies when you're having fun. What can I say? But we've got some more stuff coming up tonight. I already told you about the Sunday night replay that starts at 8. Well, at 7 o'clock, we've got Woodstove Studios. And Peter Halperin has Eric Bear. He's got a barn in West Tisbury where he features some great live music, and then we get to play it here on the air. So at 7 o'clock, you can hear Peter Halperin and Eric Bear. And 6 o'clock, in just a few minutes, we've got the Putumayo World Music Hour. And the theme tonight is Le Monde Français, which is, you know, French world. I remember my high school French, some of it apparently. But anyway, you're going to hear some amazing artists on that. So that's coming up in just a few. But don't go anywhere because I've got more music for you, and I have an entertainment report coming right up.
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0: Taking a look at the MVY Radio Entertainment Report for Sunday, July the 19th. The Martha's Vineyard Film Center in Vineyard Haven has the film Power Ballad at 7:30. Chilmark Community Center in Chilmark has the Martha's Vineyard Book Festival presenting Kristen Giles for a Culture at 7 o'clock. Liam McGuire's Irish Pub in Falmouth has Commonwealth at 9. Daily Brew Lounge in Falmouth has Yarn with Greg Loftus at 7. Cape Cod Melody Tent in Hyannis has an evening with Yachtly Crew at 8 o'clock. Black Cat Tavern in Hyannis has Eric Short and Friends and their shack out back until 8. And Narragansett Cafe in Jamestown, Rhode Island has the Brant Taylor Band until 7. That'll do it for the MVY Radio Entertainment Report for Sunday, July 19th. 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

0: Hello, everybody, and welcome to the Putumayo World Music Hour, a musical journey around the globe. I'm Rosalie Howarth.
1: And I'm Dan Storper.
0: And today we tour Le Monde Français, the French world.
1: And a big world it is. French is spoken by around 300 million people in more than 50 countries worldwide. The French and Spanish, along with the British, were the leading colonial powers in the 1600s, and they settled much of the known world, impacting hundreds of millions of people and developing a francophone culture that stretches from Africa to the Caribbean to Louisiana.
0: Let's start in the mother country with a modern example of a celebrated French songwriting style, chanson. Here's Thomas Fersen with Au Café de la Paix at the Café of Peace. It's on the collection Paris.

0: Music in French from Africa. That was Henri de Conge from Cameroon. Françoise is about a lover's quarrel over money. It's on his album, C'est la vie.
1: Senegal is another former French colony in Africa. Here's a duet between Senegalese singer Youssou N'Dour and a Celtic harpist and singer from the Gaelic province of France known as Brittany.
0: A United Earth One by Alan Stivell with Youssou N'Dour is on the Putumayo collection One World, Many Cultures.

0: a Parisian with a truly global background, Dan. That was Karen Ann with Jardin d'Hiver, Winter Garden. It's on the collection called Paris.
1: She was born in Israel, and her father was of Russian Jewish heritage. Her mother was Dutch Indonesian. She was exposed to a wide variety of musical styles as a child, including French chanson and Latin music.
0: We'll be back with more music from the French world by musicians from Haiti and Algeria next set. You can find out about the songs at putumayo.com and stream previous shows in our radio series.
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0: It's Le Monde Français today on the Putumayo World Music Hour. I'm Rosalie Howarth here with Dan Storper. And Dan, these folks are from France, but their heritage spans many other nations.
1: France itself has become a rich tapestry of cultures as people from former French colonies come to live in Paris and other parts of the country. The seven members of Zebda are all first-generation Frenchmen, but their families hail from North Africa, Portugal, Spain, and Italy.
0: Here's Je crois que ça va pas être possible. I think it will be impossible to leave by Zebda.

0: From Haiti, that was Michel Martelly and Haitian Troubadou, featuring vocalist Black Alex on Pamanyen Fanan from the French Caribbean collection.
1: Haiti was actually the first independent black republic in the world. It declared its independence from France in 1804. Michel Martelly, known as Sweet Mickey, mixes the danceable Haitian compa with the serenade style known as troubadou from the word troubadour.
0: And here's some music in French that sounds a little like a Brazilian bossa nova. Je reste au lit, or I'm gonna stay in bed, by Pascal Parisot. It's on Putumayo Presents Paris.
2: À quoi ça sert?

0: From Algeria, a North African country in which the French influence is still very strong, that was Hamid Bourouti with Sidi, or My Sir. It's a title of respect in Arabic culture.
1: Our tour of Le Monde Français, the French world, continues in a moment with music from the French West Indies. 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
1: Welcome back to the Putumayo World Music Hour with Kali, who is from the French West Indies. There are several French-speaking islands in the Caribbean: Martinique, Guadeloupe, St. Bart, and St. Martin.
0: Kali is from Martinique, and this song, L'Histoire du Zouk, recreates the roots of Zouk, a popular French Caribbean dance style.
1: This is featured on Putumayo's Caribbean Party collection.

0: A band from New Caledonia, which is a remote group of islands in the Southwest Pacific. That was OK Rios with Nengoni Nodegu.
1: New Caledonia has beautiful beaches and a number of highly endangered animal and plant species. The culture is an interesting blend of French, the native Kanaks, and the descendants of Chinese and Indonesian laborers. The music is usually very laid back with a hint of reggae.
0: So Le Monde Français extends into the South Pacific. Next, we have a woman who brings together Arabic and European musical traditions, Amina. She's from Tunisia in northern Africa, but lives these days in France, which has a large North African community.
1: Here's Dis-moi pourquoi, Tell Me Why by Amina.

0: That was Pour les Amis, Pour les Hommes, For the Hearts, For the Men, by Moran, a French-Canadian singer who's been a huge star for decades in France.
1: Another place in North America we see and hear the French influence is in Louisiana. The word Cajun came from Acadian, the French farmers who populated Acadia, a region in Nova Scotia in eastern Canada. In the mid-1700s, they were expelled by the British and marched south through the Appalachians, where they learned traditional folk tunes, which they blended with their French traditional music.
0: Filet is a band that's named after the spice made from sassafras leaves. Pont de Vue is a cautionary tale about a girl who sneaks away to a country dance. It's on the compilation called Cajun.

0: The group Paris Combo, bringing us back home to France, though their members also hail from Australia and Madagascar. That track, Fibre de Verre, was a 1920s gypsy-style swing song from the French Café album.
1: Just

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2: Hello, this is Peter Halperin. I'm bringing you Woodstove Studios Presents. Woodstove Studios is a performance and recording studio in West Tisbury on Martha's Vineyard. We record the concerts and broadcast them here on MVY Sundays at 7 p.m. And we also broadcast interviews with the artists involved on alternate weeks. Tonight, I'm happy to share with you a pretty special day at Woodstove Studios. It was the fourth anniversary of Woodstove Studios. Our first show was the first Sunday in July in 2022. And here in 2026, we celebrated the event, including a party afterwards. We had two acts. The first was Eric Baer. I met him at a songwriting workshop conference a year ago. And he is just amazing. And an amazingly long-standing vineyarder. He started coming in 1947 when he was about six and kept very close connections. And his songs often reflect that. The very first song he does in his set is a beautiful song about vineyard history and nature. He had been a singer-songwriter in his youth, took a very long hiatus, and returned only a few years ago as he approached 80. Wrote more songs, and really has done some magnificent work. He recorded his first full-length CD called Reflections. He won a very significant songwriting competition as well, and you'll hear that song at the end of his set. After he played, I got up and played original songs with Jim Orr on bass and harmony. And you'll also hear Jim singing one of his really great songs, Tell Her I Don't Think About Her Now. And the very last song, I was joined by Fred Mollen, the man who produced my record and a couple of new songs, and he played on one of those new songs. All in all, it was a gas. And after the concert, we all went outside to the courtyard and had a fitting birthday party with lots of music, a long jam session that went on for hours, and pretty good food. We can't bring you all that on the radio, but I hope you get to join in the vibe by listening to the music, and I thank you for doing so. Let's have a big hand to welcome an old connected vineyarder and fabulous songwriter, Eric Baer.
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4: We lived on Pierce Lane, next door to Henry Huff. Some might know him. He was the editor of the Vineyard Gazette and a renowned Thoreauvian and the creator of the Sheriff's Medal Foundation, which I'm told now holds about 275 pieces of property and protects maybe 3,000 acres from development. So he was quite a guy. And I knew him when I was probably six or seven, and he kind of scared me because Henry was just very withdrawn, but wow, I'm so thankful for him for what he did. So it's called Sheriff's Meadow.

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And everybody's got a story, everybody's got a baggage train, everybody's got some answers to questions they don't want to ask. And once a year she comes out here and stands in the doorway and she sees her kids from behind the Halloween mask. Quite a few years ago, I was up at Katema at one point, and I saw the birder invasion. These are huge numbers of people that come in with thousands of dollars worth of equipment. And I remembered that when I heard this story on NPR. It's called Dancing with Darwin. 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They come hundreds of miles just to see

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1: 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It's called Dancing to the Devil's Tune.

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0: think you're going right to paradise. 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
1: This song is all true story that I heard on NPR. It's a pretty tragic story, but it's also a story of hope and faith, and it counters my previous song by a little bit. It's called Ahmed Al-Khatib.

0: Thank you so much. This has been really one of the nicest rooms I've ever sung in. This is just, and of course, it's on Martha's Vineyard.
1: You've been listening to Eric Baer perform at Woodstow Studios on Woodstow Studios Presents on MVY Radio. And when we come back to the show, you'll be listening to yours truly, Peter Halperin, joined by Jim Orr, and for the last song, Fred Mollen. Now back to the show. This one's called What About Goodbye. I never played the horses, but I did play a lot of poker.

Why do I think as though my fate is cast? Live in the future or live in the past? That siren calls, but I will hold the mask and live each moment like it was my last.

0: Bill. Thank you, Jim. Many thanks to Eric. Thanks you all for being here. Why don't we go have a party? What do you think?
1: Let's do it.
2: 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And next week, please tune in to hear such a conversation with Eric Baer. It really was quite wonderful, and you'll get even deeper into his story and his wonderful songs. This is Peter Halperin thanking you very much for joining us tonight. I hope you do every Sunday at 7 p.m., and I hope you tell your friends about it, and I hope you have a very good evening.